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2: Expect partly to mainly clear skies tonight. Very warm and muggy with lows into the upper 70s. For our Wednesday, expect a great deal of sunshine as temperatures remain warm and humid. Expect a little bit of haze through the afternoon as well. Highs mid to upper 80s. And for Wednesday night, mainly clear with a few clouds rolling in overnight with lows into the lower 70s. I'm forecaster Dakota Hunter with your Erie News Now First Warning Weather Update.
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2: Expect partly to mainly clear skies tonight. Very warm and muggy with lows into the upper 70s. For our Wednesday, expect a great deal of sunshine as temperatures remain warm and humid. Expect a little bit of haze through the afternoon as well. Highs mid to upper 80s. And for Wednesday night, mainly clear with a few clouds rolling in overnight with lows into the lower 70s. I'm forecaster Dakota Hunter with your Erie News Now First Warning Weather Update.
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1: Expect partly to mainly clear skies tonight. Very warm and muggy with lows into the upper 70s. For our Wednesday, expect a great deal of sunshine as temperatures remain warm and humid. Expect a little bit of haze through the afternoon as well. Highs mid to upper 80s. And for Wednesday night, mainly clear with a few clouds rolling in overnight with lows into the lower 70s. I'm forecaster Dakota Hunter with your Erie News Now First Warning Weather Update.
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0: have a good life. 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
2: New York is the first in the nation to put a statewide pause on large-scale data centers. Governor Kathy Hochul signed legislation Tuesday that puts a one-year moratorium on data centers that are often tied to artificial intelligence.
3: New York will require data centers to either produce their own energy or pay a premium to tap into our grid. It's the only way to ensure that our residents and businesses have affordable energy.
2: Hochul says the moratorium will give time for New York to establish guardrails, protect the power grid, land, and water supply. Uber and Waymo are reportedly on a collision course when it comes to government policy. As Washington, D.C. officials consider allowing robo-taxis inside the district, TechCrunch says Uber is pushing for a hybrid model. That means Uber wants users to have the option to choose between a robo-taxi and a car with a human behind the wheel. And EA Sports will offer Madden NFL 27 on Apple Arcade. The game will be a specifically designed version for the platform and will drop August 6th. Tech Report, I'm Matt Mattinson.

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1: Yeah.
0: I'll just go to bed. I'm tired.
1: I want to watch Friends with you.

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1: I'll just go to bed. 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
4: Expect partly to mainly clear skies tonight. Very warm and muggy with lows into the upper 70s. For our Wednesday, expect a great deal of sunshine as temperatures remain warm and humid. Expect a little bit of haze through the afternoon as well. Highs mid to upper 80s. And for Wednesday night, mainly clear with a few clouds rolling in overnight with lows into the lower 70s. I'm forecaster Dakota Hunter with your Erie News Now First Warning Weather Update.
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4: Expect partly to mainly clear skies tonight. Very warm and muggy with lows into the upper 70s. For our Wednesday, expect a great deal of sunshine as temperatures remain warm and humid. Expect a little bit of haze through the afternoon as well. Highs mid to upper 80s. And for Wednesday night, mainly clear with a few clouds rolling in overnight, with lows into the lower 70s. I'm forecaster Dakota Hunter with your Erie News Now First Warning Weather Update.
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0: Somewhere between jazz and noise, between composition and mayhem, there's a story that's been unfolding for 60 years. 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
1: 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A major bipartisan housing bill has become law, even though President Trump declined to sign it. The measure is aimed at helping homebuyers, but does not address the biggest obstacle, affordability. A major provision limits hedge funds from purchasing single-family homes. Facebook users are once again being targeted by a phishing scam that falsely claims their accounts are about to be shut down because of alleged fraudulent activity. The scam typically arrives as a Facebook Messenger message, email, or direct message from what appears to be Facebook or Meta. Block Incorporated has agreed to pay $45 million to settle allegations from 46 states that it misled Cash App users about the platform's security and failed to adequately protect them from the fraud. The money will not go to consumers who've already been compensated from an earlier settlement. I'm Mark Huffman. Learn more at consumeraffairs.com.
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2: Expect partly to mainly clear skies tonight. Very warm and muggy with lows into the upper 70s. For our Wednesday, expect a great deal of sunshine as temperatures remain warm and humid. Expect a little bit of haze through the afternoon as well. Highs mid to upper 80s. And for Wednesday night, mainly clear with a few clouds rolling in overnight with lows into the lower 70s. I'm forecaster Dakota Hunter with your Erie News Now First Warning Weather Update.
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1: Expect partly to mainly clear skies tonight. Very warm and muggy with lows into the upper 70s. For our Wednesday, expect a great deal of sunshine as temperatures remain warm and humid. Expect a little bit of haze through the afternoon as well. Highs mid to upper 80s. And for Wednesday night, mainly clear with a few clouds rolling in overnight with lows into the lower 70s. I'm forecaster Dakota Hunter with your Erie News Now First Warning Weather Update.
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1: 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Welcome to the Indie Film Minute. Tully is a film that moves at a pace that matches life in Nebraska. Still, it knows where it is going and travels with confidence through a story that rings with the truth of Middle America. Times are hard for the Coates family. Father and two brothers live the farm life, Dad having long learned the lessons of quiet endurance and responsibility fulfilled. Mom is not in the picture for most of the film, but we learn that her presence lurks, as Dad never saw any reason to divorce her when she left. A very bad decision. The financial picture is rough, with the farm facing the real possibility of foreclosure. We suspect that there will be a solution, but the journey is so rich in detail and nuance, so basked in the glow of a Nebraska summer, that we savor every minute. These are characters worthy of spending time with. Though rich in so many elements, Tully is a must-see for the wonderfully emergent performance of Julian Nicholson as the nuanced and wise love interest who works her magic on the Lothario elder son, played by a young Anson Mount. Seek out this film. It deserves every viewing it gets. Indie Film Minute. 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
4: Expect partly to mainly clear skies tonight. Very warm and muggy with lows into the upper 70s. For our Wednesday, expect a great deal of sunshine as temperatures remain warm and humid. Expect a little bit of haze through the afternoon as well. Highs mid to upper 80s. And for Wednesday night, mainly clear with a few clouds rolling in overnight with lows into the lower 70s. I'm forecaster Dakota Hunter with your Erie News Now First Warning Weather Update.
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1: Expect partly to mainly clear skies tonight. Very warm and muggy with lows into the upper 70s. For our Wednesday, expect a great deal of sunshine as temperatures remain warm and humid. Expect a little bit of haze through the afternoon as well. Highs mid to upper 80s. And for Wednesday night, mainly clear with a few clouds rolling in overnight with lows into the lower 70s. I'm forecaster Dakota Hunter with your Erie News Now First Warning Weather Update.
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2: Expect partly to mainly clear skies tonight. Very warm and muggy with lows into the upper 70s. For our Wednesday, expect a great deal of sunshine as temperatures remain warm and humid. Expect a little bit of haze through the afternoon as well. Highs mid to upper 80s. And for Wednesday night, mainly clear with a few clouds rolling in overnight with lows into the lower 70s. I'm forecaster Dakota Hunter with your Erie News Now First Warning Weather Update.
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6: Expect partly to mainly clear skies tonight. Very warm and muggy with lows into the upper 70s. For our Wednesday, expect a great deal of sunshine as temperatures remain warm and humid. Expect a little bit of haze through the afternoon as well. Highs mid to upper 80s. And for Wednesday night, mainly clear with a few clouds rolling in overnight with lows into the lower 70s. I'm forecaster Dakota Hunter with your Erie News Now First Warning Weather Update.
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4: 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This is the case with A Somewhat Gentle Man, a subtle Norwegian comedy starring Stellan Skarsgård. Ulrik is a good man, a gentle gangster. When he is released from prison, a kind guard offers him advice to only look forward. But there is pressure to look back. He is expected to kill the man whose testimony put him in prison for murder. Ulrik turns to his old crime boss to help him get back into a world he barely knows. He finds Ulrik a job and a place to live, though barely more than the cell he just left, and with favors expected by his less than attractive landlady. But Ulrik seeks to provide whatever anybody around him needs, even when they don't ask. With touching missteps, he begins to rebuild a life, but his obligation to kill weighs heavily. A bear of a man, Ulrik's quiet, sensitive presence propels A Somewhat Gentle Man forward. We like him. At one point, he quietly observes, "It's going to be a good spring." And even though he has just committed a murder, we smile and hope for his sake that he is right. Indie Film Minute. Not in theaters. Discovery through rentals.

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2: Expect partly to mainly clear skies tonight. Very warm and muggy with lows into the upper 70s. For our Wednesday, expect a great deal of sunshine as temperatures remain warm and humid. Expect a little bit of haze through the afternoon as well. Highs mid to upper 80s. And for Wednesday night, mainly clear with a few clouds rolling in overnight with lows into the lower 70s. I'm forecaster Dakota Hunter with your Erie News Now First Warning Weather Update.
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2: Expect partly to mainly clear skies tonight. Very warm and muggy with lows into the upper 70s. For our Wednesday, expect a great deal of sunshine as temperatures remain warm and humid. Expect a little bit of haze through the afternoon as well. Highs mid to upper 80s. And for Wednesday night, mainly clear with a few clouds rolling in overnight with lows into the lower 70s. I'm forecaster Dakota Hunter with your Erie News Now First Warning Weather Update.
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1: Expect partly to mainly clear skies tonight. Very warm and muggy with lows into the upper 70s. For our Wednesday, expect a great deal of sunshine as temperatures remain warm and humid. Expect a little bit of haze through the afternoon as well. Highs mid to upper 80s. And for Wednesday night, mainly clear with a few clouds rolling in overnight with lows into the lower 70s. I'm

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4: Expect partly to mainly clear skies tonight. Very warm and muggy with lows into the upper 70s. For our Wednesday, expect a great deal of sunshine as temperatures remain warm and humid. Expect a little bit of haze through the afternoon as well. Highs mid to upper 80s. And for Wednesday night, mainly clear with a few clouds rolling in overnight with lows into the lower 70s. I'm forecaster Dakota Hunter with your Erie News Now First Warning Weather Update.
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2: Expect partly to mainly clear skies tonight. Very warm and muggy with lows into the upper 70s. For our Wednesday, expect a great deal of sunshine as temperatures remain warm and humid. Expect a little bit of haze through the afternoon as well. Highs mid to upper 80s. And for Wednesday night, mainly clear with a few clouds rolling in overnight with lows into the lower 70s. I'm forecaster Dakota Hunter with your Erie News Now First Warning Weather Update.
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5: Expect partly to mainly clear skies tonight. Very warm and muggy with lows into the upper 70s. For our Wednesday, expect a great deal of sunshine as temperatures remain warm and humid. Expect a little bit of haze through the afternoon as well. Highs mid to upper 80s. And for Wednesday night, mainly clear with a few clouds rolling in overnight, with lows into the lower 70s. I'm forecaster Dakota Hunter with your Erie News Now First Warning Weather Update.
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0: Somewhere between jazz and noise, between composition and mayhem, there's a story that's been unfolding for 60 years. 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
1: EA Sports is going to offer Madden NFL 27 on Apple Arcade. Matt Mattinson has the details.
2: EA Sports. It's in the game.
3: The game will be a specifically designed version for the platform. For the first time, players will be able to use game controllers built for mobile devices, including the iPhone and iPad. Madden NFL 27 Arcade Edition drops August 6th, the same day the NFL preseason kicks off with a Hall of Fame game between the Carolina Panthers and Arizona Cardinals.
1: There are new details about Apple's lawsuit against OpenAI. Filed on Friday, it alleges OpenAI took Apple's intellectual property in order to develop its own consumer hardware. The federal lawsuit also claims Apple employees were coached by OpenAI on how to evade security protocols so they could steal trade secrets from the Cupertino headquarters. And Meta's massive new data center under construction in Louisiana is now carrying a $50 billion price tag. The Hyperion project will hit 5 gigawatts by 2032. Tech Report, I'm Mark Mayfield.
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3: But mostly sunny skies for today, warm and humid with high temperatures in the upper 80s. Mostly clear skies for tonight, though muggy, lows in the lower to mid 70s.

0: For tomorrow, partly sunny, a smoky haze in the sky. Might get an afternoon storm, highs in the mid-80s. I'm meteorologist Tom DeVecchio with your Erie News Now. First warning weather update.
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2: But mostly sunny skies for today, warm and humid, with high temperatures in the upper 80s. Mostly clear skies for tonight, though muggy, lows in the lower to mid-70s. For tomorrow, partly sunny, a smoky haze in the sky, might get an afternoon storm, highs in the mid-80s. I'm meteorologist Tom DeVecchio with your Erie News Now. First warning weather update.

0: For 90.5 WERG, I'm Mark Huffman with today's Consumer Affairs Update. A major bipartisan housing bill has become law, even though President Trump declined to sign it. The measure is aimed at helping homebuyers, but does not address the biggest obstacle, affordability. A major provision limits hedge funds from purchasing single-family homes. Facebook users are once again being targeted by a phishing scam that falsely claims their accounts are about to be shut down because of alleged fraudulent activity. The scam typically arrives as a Facebook Messenger message, email, or direct message from what appears to be Facebook or Meta. Block Incorporated has agreed to pay $45 million to settle allegations from 46 states that it misled Cash App users about the platform's security and failed to adequately protect them from the fraud. The money will not go to consumers who've already been compensated from an earlier settlement. I'm Mark Huffman. Learn more at consumeraffairs.com.
1: But mostly sunny skies for today, warm and humid, with high temperatures in the upper 80s. Mostly clear skies for tonight, though muggy, lows in the lower to mid 70s. For tomorrow, partly sunny, a smoky haze in the sky, might get an afternoon storm, highs in the mid 80s. I'm meteorologist Tom DeVecchio with your Erie News Now First Warning Weather Update.
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1: NBC News Radio, I'm Mark Mayfield. President Trump says he will address the nation in a primetime speech on Thursday. Speaking from the Oval Office Tuesday, he confirmed that election integrity will be among the things that he will cover in the speech.
2: It's really big news. It's really, really big news. And our country has to shape up.
1: On Monday, MS Now reported that the president will claim that declassified intelligence reveals a foreign nation's plot to interfere in the 2020 election. Trump will reportedly be joined by FBI Director Kash Patel and Homeland Security Secretary Mark Wayne Mullen, among others. The president has repeatedly claimed that the 2020 presidential election was stolen and rigged. The U.S. blockade of the Strait of Hormuz is back in effect. That's according to U.S. Central Command. It also comes after the U.S. launched strikes against Iran for the fourth straight day. Earlier, President Trump walked back his plan to impose a 20% toll related to the strait. The president said the now axed toll fee will be replaced by investment deals that the various Gulf states will be making into the United States. Spain is headed to the World Cup final for the first time in almost two decades. Scott Carr has the latest.
3: Spain shut out France 2-0 from Arlington, Texas. Mikel Oyarzabal conveyed a first-half penalty while Pedro Porro scored in the 58th minute, ensuring a win for the Red Fury. Spain's back in the final after winning the tournament against the Netherlands in 2010. On Wednesday, Lionel Messi and the Cup's defending champs, Argentina, will try to take down Harry Kane and the team from England, who are hoping to make the final for the first time since 1966. I'm Scott Carr.
1: And one person is dead and two more are missing after a boat accident in the San Francisco Bay. After initially reporting that 17 people on board the craft were rescued, officials now say only 16 people were recovered, while two remain unaccounted for. You're listening to the latest from NBC News Radio. President Trump says strikes on Iran will continue until he says it's enough. In an interview with Fox News, Trump said Iran's military has been significantly degraded.
2: And they have fight. You know, it's like a great boxer. You think you have him beat, and then all of a sudden he comes back and he gives you a shot.
1: He went on to say the only way to negotiate with Iran is through strength, and threatened that the U.S. would hit bridges and power plants if Iran doesn't negotiate. This comes as the U.S. has reimposed the naval blockade of the Strait of Hormuz and launched strikes against Iran for the fourth straight day. Jay Clayton will be on Capitol Hill today for his confirmation hearing for Director of National Intelligence. Clayton, who serves as the U.S. Attorney for the Southern District of New York, will testify before the Senate Intelligence Committee. Trump appointed Clayton last month to replace Tulsi Gabbard. California will soon give an up to $3,500 rebate on electric cars to boost slower sales later this summer. Michael Kastner explains.
4: The $270 million program covers new EVs up to $50,000 and used EVs up to $25,000, with about a $1,700 discount for the latter. The rebate is part of a $600 million state plan to encourage more zero-emission vehicle purchases after the federal EV tax credit ended. California has already surpassed its 2025 goal of 2.5 million zero-emission vehicle sales. I'm Michael Kastner.
1: And a 67-million-year-old Tyrannosaurus Rex fossil named Gus hit the auction block on Tuesday. Opening bids at Sotheby's in New York started at $19 million and soon soared to a record-setting $50.1 million. The previous record for a fossil sold at auction was a Stegosaurus that went for just shy of $45 million back in 2024. Gus was found in South Dakota in 2021 and restored over the course of several years. It's considered one of the most complete T-Rex fossils ever discovered. Mark Mayfield, NBC News Radio.
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6: But mostly sunny skies for today, warm and humid, with high temperatures in the upper 80s. Mostly clear skies for tonight, though muggy, lows in the lower to mid-70s. For tomorrow, partly sunny, a smoky haze in the sky, might get an afternoon storm, highs in the mid-80s. I'm meteorologist Tom DeVecchio with your Erie News Now First Warning weather update.
7: 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Sonic sunrise! The Earth says hello.

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5: But mostly sunny skies for today, warm and humid, with high temperatures in the upper 80s. Mostly clear skies for tonight, though muggy, lows in the lower to mid 70s. For tomorrow, partly sunny, a smoky haze in the sky, might get an afternoon storm, highs in the mid 80s. I'm meteorologist Tom DeVecchio with your Erie News Now. First warning weather update.

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1: NBC News Radio, I'm Michael Kastner. Senate Democrats have blocked a $1 trillion defense bill. The National Defense Authorization Act needed 60 votes to pass on Tuesday, but fell short after Democrats lined up against the bill. Four senators missed the vote, including Republican Mitch McConnell of Kentucky and Democrat John Fetterman of Pennsylvania. The annual defense bill is usually passed with bipartisan support, but Democrats are reportedly blocking the bill to push back against the Iran war. ICE agents are being told to cease most vehicle stops for the foreseeable future. More from Mark Mayfield.
2: That's according to multiple reports citing federal sources. This comes after two deadly shootings involving agents happened in less than a week. Monday in Maine, a 26-year-old man from Columbia was shot and killed after officials said he allegedly drove in the direction of an agent. That happened just days after a Mexican immigrant was fatally shot during a traffic stop in Houston. In both instances, officials said the men killed were not the intended targets. The move to end vehicle stops will only be temporary until ICE agents receive new training. I'm Mark Mayfield.
1: President Trump has paid E. Jean Carroll the $5 million court judgment that he owes her. More from Sarah Lee Kessler.
3: The New York writer has collected the money more than 3 years after a Manhattan jury found Trump liable for sexually abusing her decades ago and then defaming her when she went public with it in 2019. The funds were being held in an escrow account, and with interest, Carroll has collected more than $5.6 million. Trump claims he didn't know Carroll, despite photos that show otherwise, and that he didn't commit any wrongdoing. I'm Sarah Lee Kessler.
1: R. Kelly is asking President Trump to commute his 30-year prison sentence. The disgraced R&B star made the formal request for clemency, stopping short of seeking a full pardon. Stock futures are edging higher this morning. Michael Kastner, NBC News Radio.
4: Erie police this morning investigating a late-night shooting happened on Poplar Street near West 32nd Street. Those calls first went out around 11 o'clock Tuesday night. According to the officer in charge, one person was shot and transported to a nearby hospital. At this time, no additional information about the victim's condition or any potential suspects has been released. A house fire in Cranesville displaced seven residents last night. Reports of the fire first came in around 4:30 with crews responding to the scene along Crane Street. The fire successfully contained after several hours. We've learned that the homeowners were there at the time, but there were no reported injuries. A fire marshal investigating the cause will continue to bring you the latest information as it becomes available. Tonight offers another chance to head to Presque Isle State Park to take in a beautiful sunset along the beach and enjoy some live music. The UPMC Sunset Music Series continues at Presque Isle State Park. Tonight's free concert kicks off with Elle Taylor, followed by headliner Savage Daughter. The music starts at 5:30 and runs through sunset with food trucks and extended swimming hours in one of Erie's best lakeside views. And one of the area's longest-running festivals kicks off later on today. The 79th Annual Northeast Fireman's Cherry Fest goes for the next 4 days at Northeast Heard Park. The event offers all sorts of cherry-related goodies for sale, especially those cherry pies. The annual Cherry Fest parade set for 3 o'clock Saturday afternoon. Admission and parking are free, with all the money raised going to support the Northeast Fire Department. I'm Mark Soliday for Erie News Now.
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7: Well, mostly sunny skies for today, warm and humid with high temperatures in the upper 80s. Mostly clear skies for tonight, though muggy, lows in the lower to mid-70s. For tomorrow, partly sunny, a smoky haze in the sky, might get an afternoon storm, highs in the mid-80s. I'm meteorologist Tom DeVecchio with your Erie News Now First Warning weather update.
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Page with you. This is interesting. Started the show off today. Did you know the United States government had a presidential yacht up until 1977? Can you imagine if Trump had a presidential yacht? I mean, the guy has got to have a yacht of his own, but a presidential yacht? I'm actually surprised he hasn't approved one of those. I mean, we're now getting a helipad for Marine One to land the new heavy-duty Marine helicopter. And that's caused all kinds of drama because I guess it's not just a helipad. It's got to be a certain da-da-da-da-da-da, and it's going to cost a $5 billion. I know it's going to be expensive, but I'm fascinated by that. That there was a presidential yacht. I've never seen photos of it, but I bet it was pretty cool. But it ended. I guess they decommissioned it and, I don't know, did they sink it? Did it go to a scrapyard? The last presidential yacht was in 1977.

0: 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Bill Page, what instantly puts you in a better mood? Is it a smell of food or fragrance? Birds chirping, singing a song? 28% of Americans say getting their car washed makes them happy. Yeah. I usually wait till it rains, but if someone wants to send a free car wash my way, I'll go through.
1: But mostly sunny skies for today, warm and humid, with high temperatures in the upper 80s. Mostly clear skies for tonight, though muggy, lows in the lower to mid 70s. For tomorrow, partly sunny, a smoky haze in the sky, might get an afternoon storm, highs in the mid 80s. I'm meteorologist Tom DeVecchio with your Erie News Now First Warning weather update.
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0: WERG, the 1975. Bill Page with you. People love to diss on President Trump. His hair, his skin. Sometimes it looks like he spent too much time in a tanning bed. He looks orange. I'm not saying one way or another. I'm not getting into politics. But it turns out you can look oranger by eating carrots. I would have thought this was just internet gibberish, but it's true. Experts say eating carrots can actually turn your skin orange. Go ahead and try it. Let me know. I am not a big carrot person, so I guess I'm lucky I'll never look orange.
1: Attention, everyone.
2: Entertainment report. First, it was dozens of attorneys general. Now the Writers Guild of America is fighting to block Paramount Skydance's $111 billion acquisition of Warner Brothers Discovery.
3: A lawsuit filed by the Writers Guild comes just a day after 12 Democratic state attorneys general also filed an antitrust lawsuit to block the merger. The Writers Guild of America, East and West, allege the takeover violates federal antitrust law and would cause specific harm to writers. The lawsuit says the merger would reduce opportunities, lower pay, and worsen working conditions for writers. Meanwhile, Paramount officials argue the merger would expand opportunities for writers, not shrink them. I'm Scott Carr.
2: The Stray Cats are extending their U.S. tour with a bunch of fall dates.
4: Announced leg begins on November the 9th in Grand Prairie, Texas, and wraps up December the 6th in Mashantucket, Connecticut. The expanded tour now features 37 performances in the U.S. from late July through early December. Tickets go on sale Friday. I'm Mark Mayfield.
2: And the Odyssey is expected to make over $200 million in its debut weekend.
5: Waiting for Master.
2: Christopher Nolan's widescreen version of the Greek epic opens Friday, with many IMAX theaters already sold out. That's entertainment. I'm Daria Albinger.
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9: But mostly sunny skies for today, warm and humid, with high temperatures in the upper 80s. Mostly clear skies for tonight, though muggy, lows in the lower to mid-70s. For tomorrow, partly sunny, a smoky haze in the sky, might get an afternoon storm, highs in the mid-80s. I'm meteorologist Tom DeVecchio with your Erie News Now. First warning weather update.
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We'll have that coming up after 6:30.

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1: NBC News Radio, I'm Michael Kastner. Senate Democrats have blocked a $1 trillion defense bill. The National Defense Authorization Act needed 60 votes to pass on Tuesday, but fell short after Democrats lined up against the bill. Four senators missed the vote, including Republican Mitch McConnell of Kentucky and Democrat John Fetterman of Pennsylvania. The annual defense bill is usually passed with bipartisan support, but Democrats are reportedly blocking the bill to push back against the Iran war. ICE agents are being told to cease most vehicle stops for the foreseeable future. More from Mark Mayfield.
2: That's according to multiple reports citing federal sources. This comes after two deadly shootings involving agents happened in less than a week. Monday in Maine, a 26-year-old man from Columbia was shot and killed after officials said he allegedly drove in the direction of an agent. That happened just days after a Mexican immigrant was fatally shot during a traffic stop in Houston. In both instances, officials said the men killed were not the intended targets. The move to end vehicle stops will only be temporary until ICE agents receive new training. I'm Mark Mayfield.
1: President Trump has paid E. Jean Carroll the $5 million court judgment that he owes her. More from Sarah Lee Kessler.
3: The New York writer has collected the money more than 3 years after a Manhattan jury found Trump liable for sexually abusing her decades ago and then defaming her when she went public with it in 2019. The funds were being held in an escrow account, and with interest, Carroll has collected more than $5.6 million. Trump claims he didn't know Carroll, despite photos that show otherwise, and that he didn't commit any wrongdoing. I'm Sarah Lee Kessler.
1: R. Kelly is asking President Trump to commute his 30-year prison sentence. The disgraced R&B star made the formal request for clemency, stopping short of seeking a full pardon. Stock futures are edging higher this morning. Michael Kastner, NBC News Radio.
4: Erie police this morning investigating a late-night shooting happened on Poplar Street near West 32nd Street. Those calls first went out around 11 o'clock Tuesday night. According to the officer in charge, one person was shot and transported to a nearby hospital. At this time, no additional information about the victim's condition or any potential suspects has been released. A house fire in Cranesville displaced seven residents last night. Reports of the fire first came in around 4:30 with crews responding to the scene along Crane Street. The fire successfully contained after several hours. We've learned that the homeowners were there at the time, but there were no reported injuries. A fire marshal investigating the cause will continue to bring you the latest information as it becomes available. Tonight offers another chance to head to Presque Isle State Park to take in a beautiful sunset along the beach and enjoy some live music. The UPMC Sunset Music Series continues at Presque Isle State Park. Tonight's free concert kicks off with Elle Taylor, followed by headliner Savage Daughter. The music starts at 5:30 and runs through sunset with food trucks and extended swimming hours in one of Erie's best lakeside views. And one of the area's longest-running festivals kicks off later on today. The 79th annual Northeast Fireman's Cherry Fest goes for the next 4 days at Northeast Heard Park. The event offers all sorts of cherry-related goodies for sale, especially those cherry pies. The annual Cherry Fest parade set for 3 o'clock Saturday afternoon. Admission and parking are free, with all the money raised going to support the Northeast Fire Department. I'm Mark Soliday for Erie News Now.
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6: But mostly sunny skies for today, warm and humid, with high temperatures in the upper 80s. Mostly clear skies for tonight, though muggy, lows in the lower to mid 70s. For tomorrow, partly sunny, a smoky haze in the sky, might get an afternoon storm, highs in the mid 80s. I'm meteorologist Tom DeVecchio with your Erie News Now. First warning weather update.
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90.5 WERG. Bill Page, when you have friends over, you want to at least impress them somewhat. Maybe not give them something to look down on you towards. That's normal. When it comes to having guests over, sometimes you gotta just know your strengths. Maybe you're not the best barbecuer, cook, baking goods, whatever, sweets. 34% of people say that when they've had guests over, they'll actually get takeout food and pass it off as their own when they have people over for dinner. You can get away with that with a lot of stuff. Hide the box. My sister-in-law will not take a store-bought cake. It's got to come from a baker. I got to tell you, I've been to a lot of weddings, and wedding cake is expensive. You would not believe how many wedding cakes end up coming out served at the tables that are not wedding cakes. It's not what you saw sitting up there when the bride and groom went up there to cut their wedding cake. It's actually sheet cake in the back. They cut it up. They got it from Giant Eagle somewhere else. It's not as fancy as you might have thought. But would you fake something just to impress your friends? Most of us would. But man, you don't want to get caught doing that. You get called out on it, boy, you're going to feel really bad. 90.5 WERG. Bill Page, good morning.

0: WERG, Bill Page. A lot of us text. Sometimes texting's easier than actually. I'd prefer it. Let's be honest. I just want to say what I want to say. Keep it short. Keep it sweet. What was the saying? Keep it short. Keep it sweet. Stupid. Don't get into too much detail. Keep it short and sweet. A new study has found that people would rather text than call anymore. Phone calls are a thing of the past. 95% of us say we would rather just text someone. That's a high number. I actually got a phone call the other day, which surprised me that it was a human being on the other end of the phone. I answered it. Hi, this is Bill. Can I help you? I just do it. Force a habit. But yeah, I took the call. It was somebody actually had a question. They called. They go, you know, I was going to message you. I was going to email you. Just figured I'd pick up the phone and call you. That was a shock. Yeah, because it is. We live in a society. We would just rather message, get it out there, do it while we can remember it. I do that a lot because I'm going to forget. I'll forget the call. Yeah, I don't have a to-do list. I have a mental checklist. And while I'm sitting there, I'll just shoot off a message. That just seems to be the way the world is these days. But if you want to stand out, actually make contact with someone, it might go a long way to getting what you want. That little human touch.
1: But mostly sunny skies for today, warm and humid, with high temperatures in the upper 80s. Mostly clear skies for tonight, though muggy, lows in the lower to mid-70s. For tomorrow, partly sunny, a smoky haze in the sky, might get an afternoon storm, highs in the mid-80s. I'm meteorologist Tom DeVecchio with your Erie News Now First Warning weather update.
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0: Let's talk about smells. W-E-R-G, Bill Page. There are some smells that are better than others. That's just the way it goes. Top three most recognizable smells by most humans. Number three on the list is a rose. Roses smell good. Peanut butter. Yum, yum. You want something? Bring some peanut butter and chocolate. I'm all yours. I am putty in your hands. Chocolate and peanut butter. Coffee, number one most recognizable smell. I'm not a coffee person. If you are, great. Top three, again, rose, peanut butter, and coffee. Most recognizable smells.
1: A federal appeals court in New York is reviving more than 500 private lawsuits against Tylenol maker Kenvue over alleged autism links. It's ruled that a district judge improperly rejected expert evidence connecting Tylenol use during pregnancy to autism and to ADHD in children, though there is no firm scientific evidence. Doctors view acetaminophen, the active ingredient in Tylenol, as a preferred treatment for pain or fever during pregnancy. For the ninth year in a row, Arlington, Virginia is ranked America's fittest city. That's according to the American College of Sports Medicine's American Fitness Index, which looks at physical activity, parks, trails, obesity, chronic disease, and other indicators. Number two is Washington, D.C., which is right across the Potomac, and that's followed by Minneapolis, Seattle, and Denver. Oklahoma City ranked at the bottom. Health update, I'm Sarah Lee Kessler.
0: I'm a little weary of this. 90.5 WERG. Bill Page, President Trump is handing out money. I've got details about that after 7.

0: From Gannon University, 90.5 WERG, Erie.
1: NBC News Radio, I'm Michael Kastner. President Trump says strikes on Iran will continue until he says it's enough. In an interview with Fox News, Trump said Iran's military has been significantly degraded.
2: And they have fight. You know, it's like a great boxer. You think you have him beat, and then all of a sudden he comes back and he gives you a shot.
1: He went on to say the only way to negotiate with Iran is through strength, and threatened that the U.S. would hit bridges and power plants if Iran doesn't negotiate. This comes as the U.S. has reimposed the naval blockade of the Strait of Hormuz and launched strikes against Iran for the fourth straight day. Senate Democrats are blocking a $1 trillion defense bill. The National Defense Authorization Act needed 60 votes to pass on Tuesday, but fell short after Democrats lined up against the bill. The annual defense bill is usually passed with bipartisan support, but Democrats are reportedly blocking the bill to push back against the war in Iran. A dangerous heat wave is making a comeback to the Northeast and Mid-Atlantic this week. More from Mark Mayfield.
3: Millions across the region are expected to see temperatures approach triple digits along the Interstate 95 corridor through Friday. Heat advisories have been issued in Boston, New York City, Buffalo, New York, and Philadelphia, where there is also an extreme heat warning in effect along with central and south New Jersey. This latest round of scorching temperatures comes after a deadly record-setting July 4th heat wave that hit the region.
1: Investigators believe lettuce or salad may be the source of a foodborne illness called cyclosporiasis, causing severe stomach issues across the country. Natalie Migliori reports.
4: New York has reported more than 515 cases across the state, including 403 in New York City, with at least 31 states reporting cases of the parasite.
1: Led by semiconductor, stock futures are edging higher. Michael Kastner, NBC News Radio.
5: Erie police this morning investigating a late-night shooting happened on Poplar Street near West 32nd Street. Those calls first went out around 11 o'clock Tuesday night. According to the officer in charge, one person was shot and transported to a nearby hospital. At this time, no additional information about the victim's condition or any potential suspects has been released. A house fire in Cranesville displaced seven residents last night. Reports of the fire first came in around 4:30 with crews responding to the scene along Crane Street. The fire successfully contained after several hours. We've learned that the homeowners were there at the time, but there were no reported injuries. A fire marshal investigating the cause will continue to bring you the latest information as it becomes available. Tonight offers another chance to head to Presque Isle State Park to take in a beautiful sunset along the beach and enjoy some live music. The UPMC Sunset Music Series continues at Presque Isle State Park. Tonight's free concert kicks off with Elle Taylor, followed by headliner Savage Daughter. The music starts at 5:30 and runs through sunset with food trucks and extended swimming hours in one of Erie's best lakeside views. And one of the area's longest-running festivals kicks off later on today. The 79th Annual Northeast Fireman's Cherry Fest goes for the next 4 days at Northeast Heard Park. The event offers all sorts of cherry-related goodies for sale, especially those cherry pies. The annual Cherry Fest parade set for 3 o'clock Saturday afternoon. Admission and parking are free, with all the money raised going to support the Northeast Fire Department. I'm Mark Soliday for Erie News Now.
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9: But mostly sunny skies for today, warm and humid, with high temperatures in the upper 80s. Mostly clear skies for tonight, though muggy, lows in the lower to mid-70s. For tomorrow, partly sunny, a smoky haze in the sky, might get an afternoon storm, highs in the mid-80s. I'm meteorologist Tom DeVecchio with your Erie News Now. First warning weather update.
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right. WERG with Paramore. Bill Page, good morning. I'm very reluctant to believe what I see online. When I see a story that just shocks me, I'll instantly look who is the source. A lot of times it's hard to tell what's real and what's a good source. So I was really reluctant to believe this, but I believe now that the story's been out there a little while, it's true. President Trump is giving out money for kids that are born during his second term. It's called Trump accounts. They went into effect a little over a week ago. Under this program, parents can open up investment accounts for any child born during Trump's second term automatically. They'll receive $1,000 from the government. Now, I remember when I was a kid, I would get U.S. savings bonds, and those were cool for a while, but they really weren't cool. I'll tell you why. As a kid, you're like, oh, $20 or $100 or whatever. You know, grandma, grandpa, aunts, uncles. People thought these were the cat's meow back in the day. I can't tell you where they were. I know my dad gave my kids ones when they were born, the boys. Ah, man, back in the day, you would put those in with special paper. They get lost over the years. I know I had some. I never cashed them in. Could not tell you where they are now. So are these going to be the new U.S. savings bonds that never end up getting cashed in? Maybe, possibly. Maybe that's what they're counting on. But yeah, so free money if you have a kid and you invest in these accounts if your child's born during President Trump's second term. Interesting.

0: 90.5 WERG. Bill Page, back in the day, there was a place called Tickle's Deli, downtown, slamming good subs. Teresa's Deli, another one. It was up on 32nd and Green Garden. He passed away a few years ago, very sadly. I always liked that guy. I cannot remember his name. His name was not Teresa. I don't know if the deli was named after his wife, his kid, but the name lives on. I love local delis for subs. Now, when you talk chains, oh, I cannot forget my modern favorite is Dee's Deli. Dee's Deli up there on by the Vet Stadium. Love Dee and her husband Steve, and the kids are awesome. I always support them. But when it comes to a chain of subs, a sub chain, America's second most favorite is Jersey Mike's. They are a sub above. They're very good. Very good. Number one, Subway. To me, Subway is kind of like McDonald's. A lot of locations. They are pretty good in a pinch. Don't know if they are my favorite. I do like Jersey Mike's. But again, with those, I when we go out to eat and we're out of town, I always try to look for the local flavor. But, you know, when you got kids and, you know, there's a second opinion in the car, you end up going to the chains just because. Because what if you're wrong? You want that consistency. But, yeah, you always got to try to support the locals whenever you can.
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2: Well, mostly sunny skies for today, warm and humid, with high temperatures in the upper 80s. Mostly clear skies for tonight, though muggy, lows in the lower to mid 70s. For tomorrow, partly sunny, a smoky haze in the sky, might get an afternoon storm, highs in the mid 80s. I'm meteorologist Tom DeVecchio with your Erie News Now First Warning Weather Update.
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0: driving around in an electric car. That's crazy. WERG, Bill Page. Ben Affleck is driving this $400,000 Cadillac electric supercar around. Cadillac is, does he got a deal with these guys? What is the deal? Maybe he's like, what's his name with Cadillac? Oh, that one actor. I can't remember. Oh, I can see him. Kind of looks like Michael Bolton-ish. Yeah, I can't remember the name. Ben Affleck driving this $400,000 electric Cadillac around. Supercar. These are designed to compete with high-end electric cars from Bentley and Rolls-Royce. I don't care how famous I get. I don't care if I win the lottery tomorrow. A, you're never going to see me in a Cadillac. B, probably never in an electric car, unless I'm riding shotgun.
1: Federal Reserve Chairman Kevin Warsh is vowing to get monetary policy right and bring down inflation. He made the pledge in remarks to Congress, saying the economy is in solid shape otherwise. And Americans did get a break from inflation in June as consumer prices posted their biggest monthly decline in 6 years. The drop was driven largely by lower energy costs following the U.S.-Iran ceasefire. The Consumer Price Index, which measures the cost of everyday goods and services, fell 0.4% last month. That's better than economists had expected. And when you're out and about shopping, if you are a loyal customer, beware. That loyalty program may save you some money, but it could be costly when it comes to online security.
2: Over 3/4 of Americans belong to at least one store loyalty program. You trade a phone number or an email address for discounts, rewards, or special offers at a grocery store, a coffee shop, maybe a gas station. And that savings may come with a hidden cost, your personal information. When you hand over that information, data brokers build a profile on you, and they sell that information, and not just other companies. Scammers can also buy it and use the data to develop phishing emails. One tip, use a separate email just for rewards accounts, maybe a separate phone number too. That way, if your information is leaked, your primary contact information may still be protected. I'm Daria Albinger.
1: And as college kids prepare for a new school year, Washington State has ranked near the bottom of states where students complete the free application for federal student aid form. The governor, Bob Ferguson, wants lawmakers to change that. He wants the FAFSA to be a requirement for all high school graduates.
3: Washington State is literally the most generous state in the entire country for providing financial assistance. And by that, I mean free money for young people to go to college or to get job training.
1: He adds the FAFSA requirement would increase the number of students who can get state or federal aid. The FAFSA form is now available for all students and contributors. I'm Monica Nelson with your consumer and business news.
0: Well, this is interesting. Ain't this some schnick? Yeah, ain't it? There is a chicken nugget war going on. I've got that coming up after 7:30.

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1: NBC News Radio, I'm Michael Kastner. President Trump says strikes on Iran will continue until he says it's enough. In an interview with Fox News, Trump said Iran's military has been significantly degraded.
2: And they have fight. You know, it's like a great boxer. You think you have him beat, and then all of a sudden he comes back and he gives you a shot.
1: He went on to say the only way to negotiate with Iran is through strength and threatened that the U.S. would hit bridges and power plants if Iran doesn't negotiate. This comes as the U.S. has reimposed the naval blockade of the Strait of Hormuz and launched strikes against Iran for the fourth straight day. Senate Democrats are blocking a $1 trillion defense bill. The National Defense Authorization Act needed 60 votes to pass on Tuesday, but fell short after Democrats lined up against the bill. The annual defense bill is usually passed with bipartisan support, but Democrats are reportedly blocking the bill to push back against the war in Iran. A dangerous heat wave is making a comeback to the Northeast and Mid-Atlantic this week. More from Mark Mayfield.
3: Millions across the region are expected to see temperatures approach triple digits along the Interstate 95 corridor through Friday. Heat advisories have been issued in Boston, New York City, Buffalo, New York, and Philadelphia, where there is also an extreme heat warning in effect along with central and south New Jersey. This latest round of scorching temperatures comes after a deadly record-setting July 4th heat wave that hit the region.
1: Investigators believe lettuce or salad may be the source of a foodborne illness called cyclosporiasis, causing severe stomach issues across the country. Natalie Migliori reports.
4: New York has reported more than 515 cases across the state, including 403 in New York City, with at least 31 states reporting cases of the parasite.
1: Led by semiconductor, stock futures are edging higher. Michael Kastner, NBC News Radio.
5: Erie police this morning investigating a late-night shooting happened on Poplar Street near West 32nd Street. Those calls first went out around 11 o'clock Tuesday night. According to the officer in charge, one person was shot and transported to a nearby hospital. At this time, no additional information about the victim's condition or any potential suspects has been released. A house fire in Cranesville displaced seven residents last night. Reports of the fire first came in around 4:30 with crews responding to the scene along Crane Street. The fire successfully contained after several hours. We've learned that the homeowners were there at the time, but there were no reported injuries. A fire marshal investigating the cause will continue to bring you the latest information as it becomes available. Tonight offers another chance to head to Presque Isle State Park to take in a beautiful sunset along the beach and enjoy some live music. The UPMC Sunset Music Series continues at Presque Isle State Park. Tonight's free concert kicks off with Elle Taylor, followed by headliner Savage Daughter. The music starts at 5:30 and runs through sunset with food trucks and extended swimming hours in one of Erie's best lakeside views. And one of the area's longest-running festivals kicks off later on today. The 79th Annual Northeast Fireman's Cherry Fest goes for the next 4 days at Northeast Heard Park. The event offers all sorts of cherry-related goodies for sale, especially those cherry pies. The annual Cherry Fest parade set for 3 o'clock Saturday afternoon. Admission and parking are free, with all the money raised going to support the Northeast Fire Department. I'm Mark Soliday for Erie News Now.
6: With mostly sunny skies for today, warm and humid with high temperatures in the upper 80s. Mostly clear skies for tonight, though muggy, lows in the lower to mid 70s. For tomorrow, partly sunny, a smoky haze in the sky. Might get an afternoon storm, highs in the mid-80s. I'm meteorologist Tom DeVecchio with your Erie News Now. First warning weather update.

it. There's a chicken nugget war going on. I had no idea this was happening. Purdue is in battle with another company, a producer of chicken nuggets, John Soul's Foods. All right, I didn't know. I never heard of that one. Purdue, I've heard of. They have launched a competitive frozen chicken nugget war that has been inspired by the slang term 6-7. Really big deal with the kids. I thought 6-7 was done and over with, but apparently not. There's now a chicken nugget war because Purdue and this other company are making chicken nuggets for kids that are in the shape of, yeah, you guessed it, 6 and 7s. But what happens when you have more 6s than 7s? Or you get 2 77s or 3 66s? Ooh, wait. Ah, yeah, definitely don't want that. 6-7, okay. 7-7, okay. 6-6, okay. 6-6-6? I'm not superstitious, but you could have some problems there.

0: Ives, WERG, Bill Page. Hey, hope you'll join me tonight. I'm going to be up at Sonic on Peach Street for another Car Show Wednesday. Good things start at 5 o'clock. A lot of great music, and it's just, I love cool cars. Always have. I used to do car shows back in the day when they would have them up at Damon's Restaurant on Peach Street, and people would just come up with their trucks, their Jeeps, their cool cars, and there are so many different varieties of cars. And car people love their cars. They love kids. They love people looking at their cars. Get close. Don't touch. Don't touch someone's nice car. That is rule number one. Just look, but don't touch. Get close. Don't get too close. Admire, but be respectful. Yeah, cool car show going on up at Sonic tonight, going from 5 till 8 o'clock. Stop on up. Say hi if you see my DJ Bill Page tent. Say hello.
1: But mostly sunny skies for today, warm and humid, with high temperatures in the upper 80s. Mostly clear skies for tonight, though muggy, lows in the lower to mid-70s. For tomorrow, partly sunny, a smoky haze in the sky, might get an afternoon storm, highs in the mid-80s. I'm meteorologist Tom DeVecchio with your Erie News Now First Warning weather update.
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0: WERG with Kings of Leon. Bill Page with you. I've always liked the guy from Dirty Jobs. You know the one I'm talking about. Mike Rowe. He has just been like that guy that you'd like to have a beer with. Ladies think he's pretty good looking. Guys are like, he's a dude's dude. Mike Rowe is suing the show Deadliest Catch and their producers, the Discovery Channel, for $2.5 million because he says he has unpaid Deadliest Catch narrating fees. I liked him on that. I mean, he did a good job talking about it. The show, I don't know. I mean, it was a cool macho reality show. Still is. It's a good show. But yeah, I mean, I like the Dirtiest Jobs personally. Because there's some crazy jobs that you're like, that's really something someone gets paid to do. And you're like, well, yeah, someone's got to do it. That's a dirty job. But yeah, again, yeah, hopefully you get paid well.
1: EA Sports is going to offer Madden NFL 27 on Apple Arcade. Matt Mattinson has the details.
2: EA Sports. It's in the game.
3: The game will be a specifically designed version for the platform. For the first time, players will be able to use game controllers built for mobile devices, including the iPhone and iPad. Madden NFL 27 Arcade Edition drops August 6th, the same day the NFL preseason kicks off with a Hall of Fame game between the Carolina Panthers and Arizona Cardinals.
1: There are new details about Apple's lawsuit against OpenAI. Filed on Friday, it alleges OpenAI took Apple's intellectual property in order to develop its own consumer hardware. The federal lawsuit also claims Apple employees were coached by OpenAI on how to evade security protocols so they could steal trade secrets from the Cupertino headquarters. And Meta's massive new data center under construction in Louisiana is now carrying a $50 billion price tag. The Hyperion project will hit 5 gigawatts by 2032. Tech Report, I'm Mark Mayfield.
4: But mostly sunny skies for today, warm and humid, with high temperatures in the upper 80s. Mostly clear skies for tonight, though muggy, lows in the lower to mid-70s. For tomorrow, partly sunny, a smoky haze in the sky, might get an afternoon storm, highs in the mid-80s. I'm meteorologist Tom DeVecchio with your Erie News Now First Warning Weather Update.
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1: NBC News Radio, I'm Michael Kastner. Some ICE agents will start wearing body cameras after two recent fatal shootings of immigrants during traffic stops. The Department of Homeland Security released a statement Tuesday saying every ICE team will have at least one agent wearing a body cam during arrest from now on. It comes after ICE agents fatally shot a Colombian man in Maine on Monday after shooting a Mexican man to death in Texas last week. In both cases, the agents were not wearing body cams. Senators are urging Congress to quickly pass a newly unveiled sweeping bipartisan Russian sanctions bill. More from Mark Mayfield.
2: Lawmakers in the upper chamber are looking to pass the measure in honor of one of its main sponsors, the late Senator Lindsey Graham. The legislation has been in the works for more than a year, and Graham announced on Friday, which was just a day before sudden death, that lawmakers had reached an agreement with the White House to move forward on the bill. If passed, the measure would impose mandatory sanctions on Russian political and military leaders, as well as oligarchs, state-owned enterprises, and foreign companies that support Russia's defense industrial base. It's meant to pressure Moscow into private revenue for its war against Ukraine.
1: Senate Democrats are blocking a trillion-dollar defense bill. The National Defense Authorization Act needed 60 votes to pass on Tuesday, but fell short after Democrats lined up against the bill. They're reportedly blocking the bill to push back on the Iran war. New York City is operating under a heat emergency, with temperatures forecasted to reach well into the 90s today. In New York City, Scott Pringle.
3: A large number of cooling centers are open throughout the five boroughs, and the city also has 21 cooling vans driving around offering AC for those who need it. The city also extending large outdoor pool hours. With real fill temps in the triple digits, Dr. James McDonald says folks should be aware of the signs of heat illness.
4: It often starts as just some cramping. Maybe you're starting to sweat quite a bit. All of a sudden, you're feeling some nausea.
1: Michael Kastner, NBC News Radio.
5: Erie police this morning investigating a late-night shooting happened on Poplar Street near West 32nd Street. Those calls first went out around 11 o'clock Tuesday night. According to the officer in charge, one person was shot and transported to a nearby hospital. At this time, no additional information about the victim's condition or any potential suspects has been released. A house fire in Cranesville displaced seven residents last night. Reports of the fire first came in around 4:30 with crews responding to the scene along Crane Street. The fire successfully contained after several hours. We've learned that the homeowners were there at the time, but there were no reported injuries. A fire marshal investigating the cause will continue to bring you the latest information as it becomes available. Tonight offers another chance to head to Presque Isle State Park to take in a beautiful sunset along the beach and enjoy some live music. The UPMC Sunset Music Series continues at Presque Isle State Park. Tonight's free concert kicks off with Elle Taylor, followed by headliner Savage Daughter. The music starts at 5:30 and runs through sunset with food trucks and extended swimming hours and one of Erie's best lakeside views. And one of the area's longest-running festivals kicks off later on today. The 79th Annual Northeast Fireman's Cherry Fest goes for the next 4 days at Northeast Heard Park. The event offers all sorts of cherry-related goodies for sale, especially those cherry pies. The annual Cherry Fest parade set for 3 o'clock Saturday afternoon. Admission and parking are free, with all the money raised going to support the Northeast Fire Department. I'm Mark Soliday for Erie News Now.
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8: But mostly sunny skies for today, warm and humid with high temperatures in the upper 80s. Mostly clear skies for tonight, though muggy, lows in the lower to mid-70s. For tomorrow, partly sunny, a smoky haze in the sky, might get an afternoon storm, highs in the mid-80s. I'm meteorologist Tom DeVecchio with your Erie News Now First Warning weather update.
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NRG, the home of Reese in the afternoon, starting at 2 o'clock. We got Dr. Chet in after 9 o'clock today. Bill Page with you. You've heard this, right? Giant Eagle is no more, or at least will be different. Kroger, a national chain, has bought out the regional chain of Giant Eagles. I guess I just always thought Giant Eagles were all over the place because you see them everywhere. They've kind of gone to that eagle branding. But Kroger, I guess, is the bigger fish, and chomp, chomp, chomp. You know how that goes. Bigger fish usually swallows up, chews up the little fish. Yeah, maybe not so little fish, but you get the idea. 90.5 WERG. When are we getting a Trader Joe's? Someone want to help me with that?

0: 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Bill Page, cat issues. This is one of them. An adorable 10-month-old kitten from the United States named Toby Henderson has tied the long-standing Guinness Book of World Record for the title for having the most toes on a cat. Are you kidding me? 28 toes? Is that all in one claw? 28 claw. That's some digits. I don't care if that's 28, because you would normally have 5 or 4 on it. That's got to be on one, or is it several? Is it a set of, like, all 4? 28 claws. I don't know. Either way, that's a lot of scratch marks if that cat gets all upset.
1: But mostly sunny skies for today, warm and humid, with high temperatures in the upper 80s. Mostly clear skies for tonight, though muggy, lows in the lower to mid-70s. For tomorrow, partly sunny, a smoky haze in the sky, might get an afternoon storm, highs in the mid-80s. I'm meteorologist Tom DeVecchio with your Erie News Now First Warning weather update.
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Chachula, W-E-R-G, Bill Page, good morning. What is going on when we are starting to mess around with sell-by dates? Yeah, now they've got to be, what, politically correct, softened as to not upset someone? Did an attorney come up with this? Did someone get sued? I want to know. In California, food labels can no longer include sell-by dates. That's not allowed anymore. Under a new California law that went into effect about a week ago, food producers can instead say best if used by. Not allowed to say sell by. It's got to be best if used by. Good Lord. I guess. It can only be if something happened. Someone got sued and, well, it was sold by, it was on the date, I guess. I do sort of pay attention to those dates. I put it to the sniff test. Or if it's milk, is it chunky? Probably shouldn't drink it. Is there mold on it? Probably shouldn't eat it. But back when we were kids, come on. Then again, think about it. When you were a kid, did you ever drink out of a warm garden hose? Think about all the germs that were in there. All right, there are a list of things we are allowed and not allowed to talk about on the Bill Page Show. I've been given a list over the last several years. Balls is on the list of things we're not allowed to talk about. Soccer balls is on the list we can talk about. So stay tuned. After 8:30, we'll talk about soccer balls.

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1: NBC News Radio, I'm Michael Kastner. Some ICE agents will start wearing body cameras after two recent fatal shootings of immigrants during traffic stops. The Department of Homeland Security released a statement Tuesday saying every ICE team will have at least one agent wearing a body cam during arrest from now on. It comes after ICE agents fatally shot a Colombian man in Maine on Monday after shooting a Mexican man to death in Texas last week. In both cases, the agents were not wearing body cams. Senators are urging Congress to quickly pass a newly unveiled sweeping bipartisan Russian sanctions bill. More from Mark Mayfield.
2: Lawmakers in the upper chamber are looking to pass the measure in honor of one of its main sponsors, the late Senator Lindsey Graham. The legislation has been in the works for more than a year, and Graham announced on Friday, which was just a day before sudden death, that lawmakers had reached an agreement with the White House to move forward on the bill. If passed, the measure would impose mandatory sanctions on Russian political and military leaders, as well as oligarchs, state-owned enterprises, and foreign companies that support Russia's defense industrial base. It's meant to pressure Moscow into private of revenue for its war against Ukraine.
1: Senate Democrats are blocking a trillion-dollar defense bill. The National Defense Authorization Act needed 60 votes to pass on Tuesday, but fell short after Democrats lined up against the bill. They're reportedly blocking the bill to push back on the Iran war. New York City is operating under a heat emergency, with temperatures forecasted to reach well into the 90s today. In New York City, Scott Pringle.
3: A large number of cooling centers are open throughout the five boroughs, and the city also has 21 cooling vans driving around offering AC for those who need it. The city also extending large outdoor pool hours with real fill temps in the triple digits. Dr. James McDonald says folks should be aware of the signs of heat illness.
4: It often starts as just some cramping. Maybe you're starting to sweat quite a bit. All of a sudden, you're feeling some nausea.
1: Michael Kastner, NBC News Radio.
5: Erie police this morning investigating a late-night shooting happened on Poplar Street near West 32nd Street. Those calls first went out around 11 o'clock Tuesday night. According to the officer in charge, one person was shot and transported to a nearby hospital. At this time, no additional information about the victim's condition or any potential suspects has been released. A house fire in Cranesville displaced seven residents last night. Reports of the fire first came in around 4:30, with crews responding to the scene along Crane Street. The fire successfully contained after several hours. We've learned that the homeowners were there at the time, but there were no reported injuries. A fire marshal investigating the cause will continue to bring you the latest information as it becomes available. Tonight offers another chance to head to Presque Isle State Park to take in a beautiful sunset along the beach and enjoy some live music. The UPMC Sunset Music Series continues at Presque Isle State Park. Tonight's free concert kicks off with Elle Taylor, followed by headliner Savage Daughter. The music starts at 5:30 and runs through sunset with food trucks and extended swimming hours in one of Erie's best lakeside views. And one of the area's longest-running festivals kicks off later on today. The 79th Annual Northeast Fireman's Cherry Fest goes for the next 4 days at Northeast Heard Park. The event offers all sorts of cherry-related goodies for sale, especially those cherry pies. The annual Cherry Fest parade set for 3 o'clock Saturday afternoon. Admission and parking are free, with all the money raised going to support the Northeast Fire Department. I'm Mark Soliday for Erie News Now.
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9: But mostly sunny skies for today, warm and humid, with high temperatures in the upper 80s. Mostly clear skies for tonight, though muggy, lows in the lower to mid-70s. For tomorrow, partly sunny, a smoky haze in the sky, might get an afternoon storm, highs in the mid-80s. I'm meteorologist Tom DeVecchio with your Erie News Now. First warning weather update.

WERG, Bill Page, always walking that line. So here we are. We're going to talk about how important the FIFA World Cup soccer has been for business with the games here in the United States, Mexico, and our friends up north in Canada. Now, given the fact that we're all out, none of us are still in this, obviously, and the United States had a good run. Should they have beat Belgium, was it? I would have thought they would have. The game was in Seattle. I think they were... They just didn't seem ready to play. They didn't ever seem in the game. Belgium just came in and just slapped them. Done. I also think they might have got psyched out. That crowd in Seattle was so juiced, ready for a win. I honestly think they could have willed them to win. They would have. Maybe the U.S. soccer team believed that. I don't know. So we're talking about balls. How big of a deal balls are? Soccer balls have hit an all-time high in sales, $40 million worth in the first 4 months of 2026. This was even before the first soccer game was played. There were a ton of soccer balls being purchased. Now, imagine how many soccer balls have been bought during the FIFA World Cup itself, which it seems like has been going on for months. Yeah, I went to Wegmans. Was it Wegmans? No, Walmart. I get my W's mixed up. Sorry. Time for a hydration break. Not water. Diet Coke. Officially endorsed beverage of the Bill Page Show. Hydration break over. Balls. $40 million worth in the first 4 months. You know a lot more have been sold. Went into Walmart the other day, and I don't know. I'm sure... the popular teams involved. There are England balls left over. No United States ones. Those are sold out. But they're in the bargain rack. England's in there. A couple Mexico. And then some countries. I didn't recognize the designs on them. But yeah, soccer ball. They're very popular. Kids, if you... Usually you start seeing basketballs like out in the street. I've really noticed a difference, especially in our neighborhood. Seems like there's a lot of soccer balls that have rolled out of the driveway. Because FIFA World Cup has had a definite influence on our kids. And I think in a good way. Anything to get them off the screens, right?

dramatic. 90.5 WERG with AWOL Nation. Bill Page with you. We got all kinds of stuff. That list is coming out of who might have been at the Hush Hush Taylor Swift and Travis Kelce wedding, which, by the way, he is now officially Mr. Taylor Swift, as far as I'm concerned, because he sold his man card. I heard about some of this, the cute wedding stuff they did. He had to just go along with it. I'm sure you're not going to pick a fight with Taylor. You can't expect to pick a fight with her and win. Huh? She probably would trump anything he had to say. And he's just going to go along with it. There were some interesting ones. Conan O'Brien was in attendance. Stephen Colbert. Seems like a very right-wing group here. Athletes, Cooper Kupp, Matthew Stafford, Micah Parsons. There's rumor that Charles Barkley was invited, but he said, nah, no thanks. That's such a Barkley thing. I could see him just going and being like, he had to just go along with it. I'm sure you're not going to pick a fight with Taylor. You can't expect to pick a fight with her and win. Huh? She probably would trump anything he had to say. And he's just going to go along with it. There were some interesting ones. Conan O'Brien was in attendance. Stephen Colbert. Seems like a very right-wing group here. Athletes, Cooper Kupp, Matthew Stafford, Micah Parsons. There's rumor that Charles Barkley was invited, but he said, nah, no thanks. That's such a Barkley thing. I could see him just going and being like, nah, this isn't my thing. I'm not into it. I would have probably at least gone.

0: Millie Bobby Brown, not dad, Millie Bobby Brown from Stranger Things, the kid, Whitney Houston and Bobby's kid. Ice Spice was in attendance. Camila Cabello, Zoe Kravitz, Sabrina Carpenter, Ed Sheeran, Hugh Grant, Bradley Cooper. More names come out. More information. I'm telling you, there is going to be a Taylor Swift, Travis Kelce wedding special sometime. As soon as she can get it produced the way she wants it and edited, it'll be on like a Disney stream. She'll sell it for rights. Promise. There's no way. The wedding of the century is gonna totally stand her the wraps. She'll control the narrative. She'll control everything. And she'll make a boatload of money off of it. I guarantee it.
1: But mostly sunny skies for today, warm and humid, with high temperatures in the upper 80s. Mostly clear skies for tonight, though muggy, lows in the lower to mid 70s. For tomorrow, partly sunny, a smoky haze in the sky, might get an afternoon storm, highs in the mid 80s. I'm meteorologist Tom DeVecchio with your Erie News Now First Warning weather update.
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0: 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I hope you'll stop up tonight. Sonic Car Show Wednesdays. Lots of cool stuff. Cars, Jeeps, classics. Excuse me, I'm losing my voice today. It's a good time. It really is. 5 to 8 o'clock. Great music. It's older music. It's cool because of this. I'll say this. Hold on. Hydration break. That's what I'm blaming on. I'm losing my voice. I need something. It's older music for the fact that it just goes with the vibe of the cars. And Sonic's just a great place. The people up there, everybody's happy. You can't go to a car show and listen to that kind of music and see these cool cars and not instantly be in a good mood. It actually is impossible. It's good vibes tonight, 5 to 8 o'clock up at Sonic on Peachtree. Stop on up. Just walk around and look at all these cool cars all in one place. Bring the kids because kids love cars and car people love to show off their fancy rides.
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2: Entertainment report.
3: First, it was dozens of attorneys general. Now the Writers Guild of America is fighting to block Paramount Skydance's $111 billion acquisition of Warner Brothers Discovery.
4: A lawsuit filed by the Writers Guild comes just a day after 12 Democratic state attorneys general also filed an antitrust lawsuit to block the merger. The Writers Guild of America, East and West, allege the takeover violates federal antitrust law and would cause specific harm to writers. The lawsuit says the merger would reduce opportunities, lower pay, and worsen working conditions for writers. Meanwhile, Paramount officials argue the merger would expand opportunities for writers, not shrink them. I'm Scott Carr.
3: The Stray Cats are extending their U.S. tour with a bunch of fall dates.

0: announced leg begins on November the 9th in Grand Prairie, Texas, and wraps up December the 6th in Mashantucket, Connecticut. The expanded tour now features 37 performances in the U.S. from late July through early December. Tickets go on sale Friday. I'm Mark Mayfield.
1: And the Odyssey is expected to make over $200 million in its debut weekend.
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1: Christopher Nolan's widescreen version of the Greek epic opens Friday, with many IMAX theaters already sold out. That's entertainment. I'm Daria Albinger.
3: But mostly sunny skies for today, warm and humid, with high temperatures in the upper 80s. Mostly clear skies for tonight, though muggy, lows in the lower to mid-70s. For tomorrow, partly sunny, a smoky haze in the sky, might get an afternoon storm, highs in the mid-80s. I'm meteorologist Tom DeVecchio with your Erie News Now First Warning Weather Update.
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Erie's Rock Alternative 90.5 WERG. Beautiful people. Do I sound 7 feet tall and blonde? Well, that's up to you. Black Keys there. That's why it's called Theater of the Mind. It's radio, you know. Dear.

0: 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Dr. Chet, rocking the workday. Also heard from AJR with Dear Winter. And coming up, I've got the Lumineers, R.E.M., and Susie and her Banshees.
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3: Well, mostly sunny skies for today, warm and humid, with high temperatures in the upper 80s. Mostly clear skies for tonight, though muggy, lows in the lower to mid-70s. For tomorrow, partly sunny, a smoky haze in the sky. Might get an afternoon storm, highs in the mid-80s. I'm meteorologist Tom DeVecchio with your Erie News Now First Warning weather update.
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Erie's Rock Alternative 90.5 WERG, the Dirty Heads, in One of Those Days. Cherry Festival starts this evening. The grounds will open at 5:30, and all the fun continues right through the weekend with the crowning of the Cherry Queen, also the Ride-A-Rama, and we've got the big parade coming up, and I can smell the sausage tent from here. 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

Rockin' It Back, 90.5 WERG, Susie and the Banshees, and that was the song that kind of got them international acclaim. Everybody tuning in and going, wait, who are they? They sound good. Different. Very different, but good. Peekaboo was the song from the Peep Show album.

0: 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Beach weather, high in low places, and Temper City back in there as well with Self Aware. 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
1: But mostly sunny skies for today, warm and humid, with high temperatures in the upper 80s. Mostly clear skies for tonight, though muggy, lows in the lower to mid-70s. For tomorrow, partly sunny, a smoky haze in the sky, might get an afternoon storm, highs in the mid-80s. I'm meteorologist Tom DeVecchio with your Erie News Now First Warning Weather Update.
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1: Warm and humid, with high temperatures in the upper 80s. Mostly clear skies for tonight, though muggy, lows in the lower to mid-70s. For tomorrow, partly sunny, a smoky haze in the sky, might get an afternoon storm, highs in the mid-80s. I'm meteorologist Tom DeVecchio with your Erie News Now First Warning Weather Update.
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That's Evanescence and Who Will You Follow? Erie's Rock Alternative 90.5 WERG. Coming up after 10, Brian Fallon along with the Painkillers, also Florence and the Machine, Modest Mouse, and more of the best rock on the radio. It doesn't matter why. Here are the Silver Sun Pickups.

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Erie's Rock Alternative, 90.5 WERG. Brian Fallon and the Painkillers, Better Before, as baseball withdrawal sets in. We're just waiting for the second half of the season to get moving. And that's not just in the majors. Seawolves are off tonight as well because, the All-Star game last night. Seawolves resume their schedule on Friday, but that'll be a three-game series away at Richmond. Be a little bit of time before they're back at UPMC Park. Florence and the Machine, this is What Kind of Man on WERG.

0: Erie's favorite radio station, 90.5 WERG, Brandon Flowers and Only the Young. This is Dr. Chet, and we are rocking through the workday. Hozier coming up, also Weezer and Dexter and the Moonrocks.
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4: But mostly sunny skies for today, warm and humid, with high temperatures in the upper 80s. Mostly clear skies for tonight, though muggy, lows in the lower to mid-70s. For tomorrow, partly sunny, a smoky haze in the sky, might get an afternoon storm, highs in the mid-80s. I'm meteorologist Tom DeVecchio with your Erie News Now First Warning weather update.
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Erie's Rock Alternative 90.5 WERG, alive and kicking from Simple Minds. 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

New Rock on 90.5 WERG, and that is from the Linda Lindas. They are Bella, Eloise, Lucia, and Myla. So, trivia question and the answer. None of them are named Linda. All in My Head is the song, and here's In Excess with

0: Erie's Rock Alternative, 90.5 WERG, Dexter and the Moonrocks, Freaking Out. This is Dr. Chet, Imagine Dragons coming up, also AWOL Nation.
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2: But mostly sunny skies for today, warm and humid, with high temperatures in the upper 80s. Mostly clear skies for tonight, though muggy, lows in the lower to mid-70s. For tomorrow, partly sunny, a smoky haze in the sky, might get an afternoon storm, highs in the mid-80s. I'm meteorologist Tom DeVecchio with your Erie News Now. First warning weather update.
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formidable Erie's Rock Alternative, 90.5 WERG. 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

Erie's Rock Alternative 90.5 WERG. 3 days grace and break, which is what we are on, the All-Star break. It's baseball withdrawal. All-Star game was last night, waiting for the teams to start playing again. We got FIFA World Cup action to keep us going until then. 3 o'clock this afternoon from Atlanta, England versus Argentina.

0: The best rock on the radio, 90.5 WERG, Beba Doobie, All I Did Was Dream of You. And before that, Good Old Days from the Revivalists. This is Dr. Chet, rocking the workday with the Strokes, Snow Patrol, and the Connells coming up.
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4: But mostly sunny skies for today, warm and humid, with high temperatures in the upper 80s. Mostly clear skies for tonight, though muggy, lows in the lower to mid-70s. For tomorrow, partly sunny, a smoky haze in the sky. Might get an afternoon storm, highs in the mid-80s. I'm meteorologist Tom DeVecchio with your Erie News Now First Warning weather update.
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Hands open.

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3: For 90.5 WERG, I'm Mark Huffman with today's Consumer Affairs Update. A nationwide outbreak of the parasite Cyclospora has sickened hundreds of people across at least 31 states, with thousands of additional suspected cases under investigation. The illness can cause prolonged watery diarrhea, stomach cramps, and fatigue, and health officials believe contaminated fresh produce is the most likely source. Consumer prices fell 0.4% in June, the biggest monthly decline since the early months of the pandemic, as gasoline prices posted their steepest drop in more than 6 years. However, relief could be temporary as the U.S. has renewed hostilities with Iran, sending gas prices higher. A bipartisan bill in the House would end the twice-yearly clock change by making Standard Time the national default. States could still choose to observe daylight saving time instead, giving them more local control, but also causing more confusion. I'm Mark Huffman. 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

Rocking it back, 90.5 WERG with the Connells in 74-75 from their Ring album. That's the one with the brilliant orange sky and the black sun. Looks like a solar eclipse going on, so hold me in the dark. Miles Smith.

0: Erie's Rock Alternative, 90.5 WERG. The Dirty Heads with Visions. 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
4: Well, mostly sunny skies for today, warm and humid, with high temperatures in the upper 80s. Mostly clear skies for tonight, though muggy, lows in the lower to mid 70s. For tomorrow, partly sunny, a smoky haze in the sky. Might get an afternoon storm, highs in the mid-80s. I'm meteorologist Tom DeVecchio with your Erie News Now First Warning Weather Update.
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And that will take us up to the headline break with NBC News Radio and Erie News Now coming up, and then the lunch break with Fitz and the Tantrums, Trent Reznor, Almost Monday, and more of the best rock on the radio. 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
1: NBC News Radio, I'm Michael Kastner. The Senate confirmation hearing for President Trump's former personal lawyer to become U.S. Attorney General is underway. Todd Blanche has served as acting Attorney General since Trump fired Pam Bondi back in April. In remarks about the department's handling of the Epstein files, Blanche said there are no closed investigations.
2: If we learn today, if we learn next week, if we learn next month that there's an individual that we can investigate, indict, and prosecute out of the Epstein files, you better believe it, we will.
1: Wholesale prices are down following falling energy prices. The Bureau of Labor Statistics reported today that the producer price index, a broad measure of how much it costs to make goods, fell 0.3% last month. And a boat accident in the San Francisco Bay has left one person dead, three others missing. Authorities responded to a call on Tuesday of a boat that caught fire and sank between the Golden Gate Bridge and Alcatraz. Michael Kastner, NBC News Radio.
3: Erie police this morning investigating a late-night shooting happened on Poplar Street near West 32nd Street. Those calls first went out around 11 o'clock Tuesday night. According to the officer in charge, one person was shot and transported to a nearby hospital. At this time, no additional information about the victim's condition or any potential suspects has been released. A house fire in Cranesville displaced seven residents last night. Reports of the fire first came in around 4:30 with crews responding to the scene along Crane Street. The fire successfully contained after several hours. We've learned that the homeowners were there at the time, but there were no reported injuries. A fire marshal investigating the cause will continue to bring you the latest information as it becomes available. Tonight offers another chance to head to Presque Isle State Park to take in a beautiful sunset along the beach and enjoy some live music. The UPMC Sunset Music Series continues at Presque Isle State Park. Tonight's free concert kicks off with Elle Taylor, followed by headliner Savage Daughter. The music starts at 5:30 and runs through sunset with food trucks and extended swimming hours in one of Erie's best lakeside views. And one of the area's longest-running festivals kicks off later on today. The 79th Annual Northeast Fireman's Cherry Fest goes for the next 4 days at Northeast Heard Park. The event offers all sorts of cherry-related goodies for sale, especially those cherry pies. The annual Cherry Fest parade set for 3 o'clock Saturday afternoon. Admission and parking are free, with all the money raised going to support the Northeast Fire Department. I'm Mark Soliday for Erie News Now.
4: Well, mostly sunny skies for today, warm and humid, with high temperatures in the upper 80s. Mostly clear skies for tonight, though muggy, lows in the lower to mid 70s. For tomorrow, partly sunny, a smoky haze in the sky. Might get an afternoon storm, highs in the mid-80s. I'm meteorologist Tom DeVecchio with your Erie News Now. First warning weather update.
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Erie's Rock Alternative, 90.5 WBRG, Somber with Homewrecker. 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

0: The best rock on the radio, 90.5 WERG. Alex the Kid along with the ex-ambassadors, that's called Not Easy. And before that was Trent Reznor along with Karen O and their take on the Immigrant Song. Dr. Chet, rock on the lunch break. And coming up, we'll hear from The Last Dinner Party, The Strokes, and Material Issue.
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5: But mostly sunny skies for today, warm and humid, with high temperatures in the upper 80s. Mostly clear skies for tonight, though muggy, lows in the lower to mid 70s. For tomorrow, partly sunny, a smoky haze in the sky, might get an afternoon storm, highs in the mid 80s. I'm meteorologist Tom DeVecchio with your Erie News Now First Warning weather update.
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Rocking it back, 90.5 WERG, and out of Chicago, they were known as Material Issue, Valerie Loves Me. Sports Check with Rhonda coming up right after the last dinner party, Nothing Matters. I have

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1: 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No, it's a Washington State apple. We are tweaking those to live as long as humanly possible.
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1: New Rock on 90.5 WERG, Buffalo Traffic Jam with Fool's Gold. Sunset Music Series this evening, and it's the penultimate one. Yeah, only one more week after today. But good lineup for you this evening. Ellie Taylor and Savage Daughter. The music starts at 5:30, and the sunset, a few hours after that. But who's counting? Don't take a watch. Just enjoy the Sunset Music Series. It's fun in the sun on the sand down at Beach One. Part of an eerie summer with WERGFM.com. 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
2: But mostly sunny skies for today, warm and humid, with high temperatures in the upper 80s. Mostly clear skies for tonight, though muggy, lows in the lower to mid-70s. For tomorrow, partly sunny, a smoky haze in the sky, might get an afternoon storm, highs in the mid-80s. I'm meteorologist Tom DeVecchio with your Erie News Now. First warning weather update.
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Wrapping up the lunch break, but take us with, because coming up after one, the Proclaimers, the Silver Sun Pickups, the Killers, and more of the best rock on the radio, like Nine Inch Nails, as alive as you need me to be.

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Erie's Rock Alternative, 90.5 WERG, New Politics and Comeback Kid. The Fireman's Cherry Festival in Northeast PA starts up this evening, 5:30. The gates are going to open. Heard Park in Northeast runs right through the weekend. And tomorrow morning with Bill Page, 6 to 9 a.m., we'll have the crew in studio talking up what to expect this year as you tune in, 90.5 WERG, with the Silver Sun Pickups, Little Lovers So Polite.

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3: Well, mostly sunny skies for today, warm and humid with high temperatures in the upper 80s. Mostly clear skies for tonight, though muggy, lows in the lower to mid-70s. For tomorrow, partly sunny, a smoky haze in the sky, might get an afternoon storm, highs in the mid-80s. I'm meteorologist Tom DeVecchio with your Erie News Now First Warning weather update.
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Erie's Rock Alternative, 90.5 WERG. Death Cab for Cutie, Stone Over Water. We're going to get our cool flick pick selection of the day coming up with the Indie Film Minute right after Hozier. This is Too Sweet.

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3: And now, another film rental discovery. Welcome to the Indie Film Minute. Tully is a film that moves at a pace that matches life in Nebraska. Still, it knows where it is going and travels with confidence through a story that rings with the truth of Middle America. Times are hard for the Coates family. Father and two brothers live the farm life, Dad having long learned the lessons of quiet endurance and responsibility fulfilled. Mom is not in the picture for most of the film, but we learn that her presence lurks, as Dad never saw any reason to divorce her when she left. A very bad decision. The financial picture is rough, with the farm facing the real possibility of foreclosure. We suspect that there will be a solution, but the journey is so rich in detail and nuance, so basked in the glow of a Nebraska summer, that we savor every minute. These are characters worthy of spending time with. Though rich in so many elements, Tully is a must-see for the wonderfully emergent performance of Julian Nicholson as the nuanced and wise love interest who works her magic on the Lothario elder son, played by a young Anson Mount. Seek out this film. It deserves every viewing it gets. Indie Film Minute. 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

Rocking it back, 90.5 WERG, band out of California called The Call. And the track, Let the Day Begin, title track on an album of the same name. Florence and the Machine, this is Buckle, 90.5 WERG and WERGFM.com.

0: Erie's Rock Alternative, 90.5 WERG, Somewhere I Belong. That's Linkin Park. Dr. Chet here with the Foo Fighters and Weezer next.
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2: Well, mostly sunny skies for today, warm and humid, with high temperatures in the upper 80s. Mostly clear skies for tonight, though muggy, lows in the lower to mid-70s. For tomorrow, partly sunny, a smoky haze in the sky, might get an afternoon storm, highs in the mid-80s. I'm meteorologist Tom DeVecchio with your Erie News Now First Warning Weather Update.
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has a fresh track from Weezer, Erie's Rock Alternative, 90.5 WERG, and it's called We Might As Well Be Strangers. And don't be that way. Reese up next after two. He's got Green Day, also the Dirty Heads, Arcade Fire, and more of the best rock on the radio, like the Lumineers and Flowers in Your Hair, 90.5 WERG. When we were young.

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90.5 WERG and the Dirty Heads. One of those days. Well, Thursday, that is the day for the slow roll meeting in Perry Square on Thursday evenings. Just ahead, Matt and Kim, but now it's Arcade Fire. It's Afterlife at 90.5 WERG, Erie's Rock Alternative.

0: Let's go. It's Matt and Kim at 90.5 WERG. Temper City is coming up. Keep it locked in for Counting Crows, Portugal the Man, and more of the best rock on the radio.
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3: Well, mostly sunny skies for today, warm and humid, with high temperatures in the upper 80s. Mostly clear skies for tonight, though muggy, lows in the lower to mid-70s. For tomorrow, partly sunny, a smoky haze in the sky, might get an afternoon storm, highs in the mid-80s. I'm meteorologist Tom DeVecchio with your Erie News Now First Warning weather update.
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Counting Crows at 90.5 WERG, Erie's Rock Alternative. How you doing? It's Reese here. Thanks so much for being locked in this afternoon. Pearl Jam is coming up, but now Portugal the Man at 90.5 WERG and WERGFM.com.

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3: But mostly sunny skies for today, warm and humid, with high temperatures in the upper 80s. Mostly clear skies for tonight, though muggy, lows in the lower to mid-70s. For tomorrow, partly sunny, a smoky haze in the sky, might get an afternoon storm, highs in the mid-80s. I'm meteorologist Tom DeVecchio with your Erie News Now First Warning Weather Update.
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1: Well, here's my final serenade. Here's a gun and here's a blade. Here's a picture that I saved for too long.

90.5 WERG, So Cold and Breaking Benjamin. Erie Seawool is spending 2 weeks on the road, this week at the Richmond Flying Squirrels, next week at the Chesapeake Bowie Bay Sox, back at the end of the month here at UPMC Park when they take on the Akron Rubber Ducks.

0: Heart Stop and the Revivalists at 90.5 WERG, Erie's Rock Alternative. Just ahead, Brian Fallon, Weezer, and OAR. 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
7: Well, mostly sunny skies for today, warm and humid, with high temperatures in the upper 80s. Mostly clear skies for tonight, though muggy, lows in the lower to mid-70s. For tomorrow, partly sunny, a smoky haze in the sky. Might get an afternoon storm, highs in the mid-80s. I'm meteorologist Tom DeVecchio with your Erie News Now First Warning weather update.
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0: Somewhere between jazz and noise, between composition and mayhem, there's a story that's been unfolding for 60 years. 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

Road to Nowhere and the Talking Heads, 90.5 WERG. We've had that feeling with our GPS, right? You're like, where is this thing taking me? I swear this road goes nowhere, and then poof, you're in the right spot. But you're just not sure how you got there. 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

0: 100 Bad Days, AJR at 90.5 WERG. It's Reese here, and just ahead, Coldplay, Dexter and the Moon Rocks, Adele, and more of the best rock on the radio.
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7: But mostly sunny skies for today, warm and humid, with high temperatures in the upper 80s. Mostly clear skies for tonight, though muggy, lows in the lower to mid-70s. For tomorrow, partly sunny, a smoky haze in the sky, might get an afternoon storm, highs in the mid-80s. I'm meteorologist Tom DeVecchio with your Erie News Now First Warning Weather Update.
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freaking out. It's Dexter and the Moon Rocks at 90.5 WERG. Just ahead, the Black Keys, Blink 182, Silver Sun Pickups, and more of the best rock on the radio. Now it's Adele. There's a-

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1: NBC News Radio. I'm Chris Caraccio. President Trump is slated to speak later today at a defense and innovation summit in Pennsylvania. The two-day summit is taking place in Carlisle outside of Harrisburg. Pennsylvania Senator Dave McCormick spoke yesterday at the gathering and said the goal is to bring new players together in new ways and win the peace that only comes through strength. The first day of Todd Blanche's confirmation hearing to be the next U.S. Attorney General is over. President Trump's former personal lawyer faced tough questions today from the Senate on issues related to the so-called anti-weaponization fund and convicted sex offender Jeffrey Epstein. Blanche has served as acting Attorney General since Trump fired Pam Bondi back in April. Blanche is set to appear in front of the Senate Judiciary Committee tomorrow morning. And England and Argentina are squaring off for a spot in the World Cup final. The winner will play Spain in New Jersey Sunday for the World Cup title. The loser takes on France for third place in Miami Saturday. I'm Chris Caraccio, NBC News Radio.
0: I'm Eva Mastromatio with your headlines from Erie News Now. Erie police are investigating what led to a newborn baby being found abandoned in bushes along the city's east side. According to the police chief, Rick Laura, officers were called to the area of East 29th Street between French and Holland Streets Tuesday night after receiving a report of a crying baby outside. When officers arrived, they found the newborn infant in a patch of bushes. Chief Laura said the baby appeared to be only a couple of hours old. The infant was taken to a local hospital and is reported to be in good condition. Investigators are reviewing surveillance video from the area and interviewing neighbors as they work to identify the child's parents and determine the circumstances surrounding what happened. Anyone with information is asked to contact Officer Brian Barber at the Erie Police Department as the investigation is ongoing. The new school year will begin with a leadership change at McDowell High School. The school board has approved personnel moves to be part of a restructuring and unification effort. McDowell High School will be led by one principal, one associate principal, and four assistant principals to lead the student body, which over time has had graduating classes of around 700 classmates. Meanwhile, the school board has also given the green light to a big change at what's been known as Gus Anderson Field. After six decades, McDowell High School's football field will have a new name this fall. The Mill Creek Township School Board unanimously voted to rename it as James Connor Field. Connor was a standout football player at McDowell before continuing his career at Pitt. And the 31-year-old was drafted by the Pittsburgh Steelers back in 2017. He's now entering his 10th NFL season and his 6th with the Arizona Cardinals. The name change comes as part of the $20 million renovation of the McDowell Athletic Complex. For Connor, the honor was an emotional one, recognizing the impact he's made. Students in the Erie Center for Arts and Technology week-long construction camp are showing off their big project to the community. Known as ECAT on East Avenue, a small house is now on the roof. Five students in their first teen construction camp helped build, design, paint, and put together this replica based off of an artist. In addition to constructing and designing the home, students also got the chance to build their own projects. Organizers say this is a great example of teamwork in action. For Erie News Now, I'm Eva Mastromatio.
2: But mostly sunny skies for today, warm and humid, with high temperatures in the upper 80s. Mostly clear skies for tonight, though muggy, lows in the lower to mid-70s. For tomorrow, partly sunny, a smoky haze in the sky, might get an afternoon storm, highs in the mid-80s. I'm meteorologist Tom DeVecchio with your Erie News Now First Warning Weather Update.
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0: Silver Sun Pickups at 90.5 WERG. Just ahead, Miles Smith. We've got Nine Inch Nails. Keep it locked in for All American Rejects and more of the best rock on the radio.
1: Second quarter earnings are now out for five of America's biggest banks. Matt Mattinson reports.
2: J.P. Morgan, the country's largest bank, notched the highest quarterly profit in U.S. banking history with a 41% jump to $21.2 billion. Bank of America reported a net income of $9.1 billion, up 27% from last year. Citigroup reported its highest quarterly revenue in a decade with a 45% jump and a net income of $5.8 billion. Wells Fargo is up 17% from a year earlier at a net income of $6.4 billion. Finally, Goldman Sachs profits rose 78% with net earnings of $6.6 billion.
1: More than 200 economists and AI researchers are warning that artificial intelligence could dramatically reshape the economy over the next decade. The group says AI may boost living standards, but could also lead to widespread job displacement, urging policymakers and industry leaders to establish some safeguards that ensure the technology benefits society while complementing human workers. And it looks like the U.S. is sending out more in tariff refunds than it's bringing in.
3: Nearly $50 billion were sent to businesses in June, the second full month of payouts, after the Supreme Court struck down President Trump's sweeping blanket tariffs. The country brought in about $24 billion in tariff revenue over the same period, according to the Treasury Department. The country issued about $22 billion in refunds in May. I'm Mark Mayfield.
1: And Ohio being named the top state for business in 2026. CNBC created its list of America's top states for business 2026 based off factors like infrastructure, economy, workforce, quality of life, technology, and more. Those factors are used by states when trying to attract new businesses to their state. North Carolina and Virginia rounded out the top three, while Alaska and Hawaii took the bottom spots. I'm Monica Nelson with your consumer and business news.
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4: Well, mostly sunny skies for today, warm and humid, with high temperatures in the upper 80s. Mostly clear skies for tonight, though muggy, lows in the lower to mid 70s. For tomorrow, partly sunny, a smoky haze in the sky, might get an afternoon storm, highs in the mid 80s. I'm meteorologist Tom DeVecchio with your Erie News Now First Warning weather update.
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1: But mostly sunny skies for today, warm and humid, with high temperatures in the upper 80s. Mostly clear skies for tonight, though muggy, lows in the lower to mid-70s. For tomorrow, partly sunny, a smoky haze in the sky, might get an afternoon storm, highs in the mid-80s. I'm meteorologist Tom DeVecchio with your Erie News Now First Warning Weather Update.
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0: Noah Kahn and Doors at 90.5 WERG. And Erie Mayor Daria Devlin and also Erie County Executive Christina Vogel are trying to open some doors with the U.S. Navy, talking about building some ships here. Saying we've got the largest dry dock in the Great Lakes, over 150 acres of industrial waterfront, access to domestic steel, connection to national rail and interstates, direct access to the St. Lawrence Seaway. We've got a lot going for us. And so they're talking at the U.S. Army War College at the Pennsylvania Defense Innovation Summit this week. Just ahead, do you want to keep it locked in? We've got more on the way, like Foo Fighters, Vampire Weekend, Young the Giant, and more of the best rock on the radio.
1: If you are a 23andMe customer, you may be wondering whether you're getting a check from the company's massive data breach settlement. Monica Nelson reports.
2: Nearly 7 million 23andMe customers were affected when hackers gained access to personal and genetic information in a 2023 data breach. Now a judge has approved a $46.75 million settlement. Most eligible customers who filed claims could receive around $100, while those with documented losses may qualify for larger payments, up to $10,000. The claims deadline has already passed, but payments are still being processed.
1: Over two dozen former Meta employees are suing the company for allegedly laying them off using discriminatory AI practices. The 26 California plaintiffs say an AI system did not properly take into account factors like pregnancies or disabilities. And Apple is letting a big chunk of the public get access to its overhaul of Siri. The company is releasing iOS 27 public beta, which gives users a chance to test drive the new AI assistant. Tech Report, I'm at Mattinson.
3: Well, mostly sunny skies for today, warm and humid, with high temperatures in the upper 80s. Mostly clear skies for tonight, though muggy, lows in the lower to mid-70s. For tomorrow, partly sunny, a smoky haze in the sky, might get an afternoon storm, highs in the mid-80s. I'm meteorologist Tom DeVecchio with your Erie News Now. First warning weather update.
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1: NBC News Radio. I'm Chris Caraggio. The U.S. has launched a second wave of strikes against Iran today. In a post on X, U.S. Central Command said the strike targeted Iranian military capabilities used to threaten vessels freely transiting through the Strait of Hormuz. CENTCOM said the U.S. is holding Iran accountable at President Trump's direction. This comes after Trump said he's not looking to negotiate with the Iranians right now. The first day of Todd Blanche's Senate confirmation hearing to become the next U.S. Attorney General has wrapped up. President Trump's former personal lawyer faced tough questions from the Senate today on issues related to the so-called anti-weaponization fund and convicted sex offender Jeffrey Epstein. Blanche has served as acting attorney general since Trump fired Pam Bondi back in April. Blanche is set to appear in front of the Senate Judiciary Committee tomorrow morning. I'm Chris Caraggio, NBC News Radio.
0: I'm Eva Mastromatio with your headlines from Erie News Now. Erie police are investigating what led to a newborn baby being found abandoned in bushes along the city's east side. According to the police chief, Rick Laura, officers were called to the area of East 29th Street between French and Holland Streets Tuesday night after receiving a report of a crying baby outside. When officers arrived, they found the newborn infant in a patch of bushes. Chief Laura said the baby appeared to be only a couple of hours old. The infant was taken to a local hospital and is reported to be in good condition. Investigators are reviewing surveillance video from the area and interviewing neighbors as they work to identify the child's parents and determine the circumstances surrounding what happened. Anyone with information is asked to contact Officer Brian Barber at the Erie Police Department as the investigation is ongoing. The new school year will begin with a leadership change at McDowell High School. The school board has approved personnel moves to be part of a restructuring and unification effort. McDowell High School will be led by one principal, one associate principal, and four assistant principals to lead the student body, which over time has had graduating classes of around 700 classmates. Meanwhile, the school board has also given the green light to a big change at what's been known as Gus Anderson Field. After six decades, McDowell High School's football field will have a new name this fall. The Mill Creek Township School Board unanimously voted to rename it as James Connor Field. Connor was a standout football player at McDowell before continuing his career at Pitt. And the 31-year-old was drafted by the Pittsburgh Steelers back in 2017. He's now entering his 10th NFL season and his 6th with the Arizona Cardinals. The name change comes as part of the $20 million renovation of the McDowell Athletic Complex. For Connor, the honor was an emotional one, recognizing the impact he's made. Students in the Erie Center for Arts and Technology week-long construction camp are showing off their big project to the community. Known as ECAT on East Avenue, a small house is now on the roof. Five students in their first teen construction camp help build, design, paint, and put together this replica based off of an artist. In addition to constructing and designing the home, students also got the chance to build their own projects. Organizers say this is a great example of teamwork in action. For Erie News Now, I'm Eva Mastromatio.
2: But mostly sunny skies for today, warm and humid, with high temperatures in the upper 80s. Mostly clear skies for tonight, though muggy, lows in the lower to mid-70s. For tomorrow, partly sunny, a smoky haze in the sky, might get an afternoon storm, highs in the mid-80s. I'm meteorologist Tom DeVecchio with your Erie News Now. First warning weather update.
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90.5 WERG. She's Kerosene and the Interrupters. It's Reese here. Thanks so much for being locked in. Royal Otis is ahead. It's Group Love now. And hello, 90.5 WERG, Erie's Rock Alternative.

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4: Christopher Nolan's The Odyssey is looking to get off to a huge start at the box office this weekend.
5: The film is expected to make between $90 and $100 million in its debut. If it hits $100 million, it would be the third to do so this year after Toy Story 5 and the Super Mario Galaxy movie. The film is the first ever to be entirely shot with IMAX cameras and will benefit financially from premium format options, including 70mm screens. I'm Matt Mattinson.
4: One of the Beastie Boys is releasing a solo album. The iconic rap group hasn't released new music since the death in 2012 of founding member Adam Yauch, known as MCA. Next month, Mike Diamond, known as Mike D, will release his first solo album. The 60-year-old Diamond made the album with his grown sons, who are now in their 20s. Mike D's Thank You drops August 28th. Pharrell Williams is fueling speculation about a potential new album from Jay-Z. The producer was one of several guests who made an appearance during the rapper's weekend residency at Yankee Stadium. On stage, Williams gave Jay-Z his flowers and told the crowd that he's getting ready to go to work. Rumors about a new Jay-Z album began last year after Memphis Bleek and Cash Cobain claims he was working on new music. Let me show you how. Ray Lynn and her husband Josh Davis are parting ways after 10 years of marriage. In a post on Instagram, the singer said after much thought and prayer, she's made the difficult decision to file for divorce. The couple married in 2016 and share a daughter who was born in 2021. That's entertainment. I'm Jennifer Polsoni.
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9: But mostly sunny skies for today, warm and humid, with high temperatures in the upper 80s. Mostly clear skies for tonight, though muggy, lows in the lower to mid-70s. For tomorrow, partly sunny, a smoky haze in the sky, might get an afternoon storm, highs in the mid-80s. I'm meteorologist Tom DeVecchio with your Erie News Now First Warning weather update.
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3: But mostly sunny skies for today, warm and humid, with high temperatures in the upper 80s. Mostly clear skies for tonight, though muggy, lows in the lower to mid-70s. For tomorrow, partly sunny, a smoky haze in the sky, might get an afternoon storm, highs in the mid-80s. I'm meteorologist Tom DeVecchio with your Erie News Now First Warning weather update.
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0: 90.5 WERG, Erie's Rock Alternative. It's Snow Patrol and Chasing Cars. It's Reese here. I'll catch you again tomorrow afternoon. In the meantime, Modest Mouse, The Strokes, Lovely the Band. There's more of the best rock on the radio for your evening.
1: For 90.5 WERG, I'm Mark Huffman with today's Consumer Affairs Update. A nationwide outbreak of the parasite Cyclospora has sickened hundreds of people across at least 31 states, with thousands of additional suspected cases under investigation. The illness can cause prolonged watery diarrhea, stomach cramps, and fatigue, and health officials believe contaminated fresh produce is the most likely source. Consumer prices fell 0.4% in June, the biggest monthly decline since the early months of the pandemic, as gasoline prices posted their steepest drop in more than 6 years. However, relief could be temporary as the U.S. has renewed hostilities with Iran, sending gas prices higher. A bipartisan bill in the House would end the twice-yearly clock change by making Standard Time the national default. States could still choose to observe daylight saving time instead, giving them more local control, but also causing more confusion. I'm Mark Huffman. Learn more at consumeraffairs.com.
2: But mostly sunny skies for today, warm and humid, with high temperatures in the upper 80s. Mostly clear skies for tonight, though muggy, lows in the lower to mid 70s. For tomorrow, partly sunny, a smoky haze in the sky, might get an afternoon storm, highs in the mid 80s. I'm meteorologist Tom DeVecchio with your Erie News Now First Warning weather update.
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1: NBC News Radio, I'm Scott Carr. The U.S. has launched a second wave of strikes against Iran today. U.S. Central Command posts on X the strike targeted Iran's military capabilities used to threaten vessels freely traveling through the Strait of Hormuz. This after the president made a statement that he's not looking to negotiate with the Iranians right now. The Homeland Security Committee in the U.S. House is asking for a briefing with ICE next week. Congressman from New York, Andrew Garbarino, chairs the committee. He tells The Hill his panel's already reached out to ICE for details on the status of its implementation of body camera requirements for officers. This after two ICE officers fatally shot and killed two men over the past week. One of those deadly ICE shootings happened in Houston. Now Governor of Texas, Greg Abbott's ordering an independent investigation into the shooting there.
2: The Texas Rangers are now going to be involved in an investigation of this matter, working alongside federal officials to get to the bottom of exactly what happened.
1: An ICE agent shot and killed Lorenzo Salgado Araujo as he drove his construction crew to a job site. Abbott says there is an expectation that the nation's immigration laws will be enforced, though he says it can be done without gunfire, pointing to the state's own border security operations.
2: They work independently. They're well known, not just in the state of Texas, but elsewhere.
1: The first day of Todd Blanche's Senate confirmation hearing to become the next U.S. Attorney General has wrapped up. He's President Trump's former personal lawyer, and he faced some tough questions from senators today on issues related to the so-called anti-weaponization fund and the files connected to the convicted sex offender Jeffrey Epstein. Defending World Cup champs, Argentina is headed to their second straight World Cup final, scoring two late goals to beat England 2-1 in the semifinal today in Atlanta. They'll face off with Spain in Sunday's final in New Jersey. Scott Carr, NBC News Radio.
0: I'm Eva Mastromatio with your headlines from Erie News Now. Erie police are investigating what led to a newborn baby being found abandoned in bushes along the city's east side. According to the police chief, Rick Laura, officers were called to the area of East 29th Street between French and Holland Streets Tuesday night after receiving a report of a crying baby outside. When officers arrived, they found the newborn infant in a patch of bushes. Chief Laura said the baby appeared to be only a couple of hours old. The infant was taken to a local hospital and is reported to be in good condition. Investigators are reviewing surveillance video from the area and interviewing neighbors as they work to identify the child's parents and determine the circumstances surrounding what happened. Anyone with information is asked to contact Officer Brian Barber at the Erie Police Department as the investigation is ongoing. The new school year will begin with a leadership change at McDowell High School. The school board has approved personnel moves to be part of a restructuring and unification effort. McDowell High School will be led by one principal, one associate principal, and four assistant principals to lead the student body, which over time has had graduating classes of around 700 classmates. Meanwhile, the school board has also given the green light to a big change at what's been known as Gus Anderson Field. After six decades, McDowell High School's football field will have a new name this fall. The Mill Creek Township School Board unanimously voted to rename it as James Connor Field. Connor was a standout football player at McDowell before continuing his career at Pitt. And the 31-year-old was drafted by the Pittsburgh Steelers back in 2017. He's now entering his 10th NFL season and his 6th with the Arizona Cardinals. The name change comes as part of the $20 million renovation of the McDowell Athletic Complex. For Connor, the honor was an emotional one, recognizing the impact he's made. Students in the Erie Center for Arts and Technology week-long construction camp are showing off their big project to the community. Known as ECAT on East Avenue, a small house is now on the roof. Five students in their first teen construction camp help build, design, paint, and put together this replica based off of an artist. In addition to constructing and designing the home, students also got the chance to build their own projects. Organizers say this is a great example of teamwork in action. For Erie News Now, I'm Eva Mastromatio.
3: Well, mostly sunny skies for today, warm and humid, with high temperatures in the upper 80s. Mostly clear skies for tonight, though muggy, lows in the lower to mid-70s. For tomorrow, partly sunny, a smoky haze in the sky, might get an afternoon storm, highs in the mid-80s. I'm meteorologist Tom DeVecchio with your Erie News Now First Warning weather update.
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3: But mostly sunny skies for today, warm and humid, with high temperatures in the upper 80s. Mostly clear skies for tonight, though muggy, lows in the lower to mid 70s. For tomorrow, partly sunny, a smoky haze in the sky, might get an afternoon storm, highs in the mid 80s. I'm meteorologist Tom DeVecchio with your Erie News Now First Warning Weather Update.
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2: 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This is the case with A Somewhat Gentle Man, a subtle Norwegian comedy starring Stellan Skarsgård. Ulrich is a good man, a gentle gangster. When he is released from prison, a kind guard offers him advice to only look forward. But there is pressure to look back. He is expected to kill the man whose testimony put him in prison for murder. Ulrich turns to his old crime boss to help him get back into a world he barely knows. He finds Ulrich a job and a place to live, though barely more than the cell he just left, and with favors expected by his less than attractive landlady. But Ulrich seeks to provide whatever anybody around him needs, even when they don't ask. With touching missteps, he begins to rebuild a life, but his obligation to kill weighs heavily. A bear of a man, Ulrich's quiet, sensitive presence propels A Somewhat Gentle Man forward. We like him. At one point, he quietly observes, it's going to be a good spring. And even though he has just committed a murder, we smile and hope for his sake that he is right. Indie Film Minute. Not in theaters. Discovery through rental.

0: Hey, man. What's up with all the bags?
1: Oh, nothing. Just picked up a bunch of clothes and food to send to the relief effort overseas.
0: You know all that stuff is going to cost more to ship, and if it gets there, probably won't even be used.
1: At least I'm trying to do something.
0: It's good that you want to help, but there's an easier way. If you donate cash, the professionals will be able to purchase exactly what they need.
1: You know, I never looked at it that way.
0: It's plain and simple. Cash is the most efficient way to help disaster relief efforts. Even an amount as small as $10 can give the victims some of the necessities that are even more crucial while they're recovering.
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3: But mostly sunny skies for today, warm and humid, with high temperatures in the upper 80s. Mostly clear skies for tonight, though muggy, lows in the lower to mid-70s. For tomorrow, partly sunny, a smoky haze in the sky, might get an afternoon storm, highs in the mid-80s. I'm meteorologist Tom DeVecchio with your Erie News Now First Warning Weather Update.
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1: But mostly sunny skies for today, warm and humid, with high temperatures in the upper 80s. Mostly clear skies for tonight, though muggy, lows in the lower to mid-70s. For tomorrow, partly sunny, a smoky haze in the sky, might get an afternoon storm, highs in the mid-80s. I'm meteorologist Tom DeVecchio with your Erie News Now First Warning Weather Update.
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Pietro lives out of the Wilshire Hotel. He looks out a window without glass. The walls are made of cardboard. Newspapers on his feet, and his father beats him because he's too tired to beg. He's got 9 brothers and sisters. They're brought up on their knees. It's hard to run when a coat hanger beats you on the thighs. Pedro dreams of being older and killing the old man, but that's a slim chance. He's going to the boulevard. He's gonna end up on the dirty boulevard. He's going out to the dirty boulevard. He's going down to the dirty boulevard. This room costs $2,000 a month. You can believe it, man, it's true. Somewhere a landlord's laughing till he wets his pants. No one dreams of being a doctor or a lawyer or anything. They dream of dealing on the dirty boulevard. Give me your hungry, you're tired, you're poor, I'll put on them. That's what the statue of bigotry says. Your poor huddled masses, let's club them to death and get it over with and just dump them on the boulevard. Get them out on the dirty boulevard. Going out to the dirty boulevard. They're going down on the dirty boulevard. Going out. Outside, it's a bright night. There's an opera at Lincoln Center. Movie stars arrive by limousine. The Klieg lights shoot up over the skyline of Manhattan, but the lights are out on the mean streets. A small kid stands by the Lincoln Tunnel. He's selling plastic roses for a buck. And back at the Wilshire, Pedro sits there dreaming. He's found a book on magic in a garbage can. He looks at the pictures and stares up at the cracked ceiling. At the count of 3, he says, I hope I can disappear and fly, fly away.

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4: But mostly sunny skies for today, warm and humid, with high temperatures in the upper 80s. Mostly clear skies for tonight, though muggy, lows in the lower to mid-70s. For tomorrow, partly sunny, a smoky haze in the sky, might get an afternoon storm, highs in the mid-80s. I'm meteorologist Tom DeVecchio with your Erie News Now First Warning Weather Update.
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